0: Can you please log me out for tonight? Thank you.
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5771 5771 5771 5771 5771 5771 5771 5771 5771 5771 5771 5771 5771 5771 5771 5771 5771 5771 5771 5771 5771 5771 5771 5771 5771 5771 5771 5771 5771 5771 5771 5771 5771 5771 5771 5771 5771 5771 5771 5771 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

0: Hi, Artic.
1: Hey, what?
0: Our other party's coming back. It's going to be in a black Xterra. They're turning into the parking lot at the north now.
2: Dispatch for something before, Lindsay.
1: Yeah.
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0: everyone.
1: RP's reporting that the suspect may be at Guardian Storage.
0: 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Then call me. On a 434, copy on the check well-being, 605 Glen Creighton Drive.
2: 434.

0: RP is requesting a wellness check on himself because people are telling him he is too skinny. Also be advised, it looks like there is a mental health alert on this location for a Josh, same name as RP, has a TBI and unstable.
1: Hey, Rob.
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2: Can you put a case number 93 out?

0: Yes, Trump, these are pretty tragic. We have 85, Tarot 84, we have with Edward Anna Mary 65.
1: Hey, Jenna.
2: Can you give supervisor one location, please? All right, 6 out, 15th Street, I'm Auburn now.
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0: Advising all, Evan Dunes Medicine Ops, 1757 Roman Lane, for a 72-year-old male, conscious and breathing that fell for 18 times.
1: Four, five, eight, five, 11.
2: 458.
1: Can you meet us at NCMC?
2: Copy. Actually, 408 heading that way.
1: Copy.
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0: You are given the wrong information. Will you change your location at NCMC and Jimmy and Route?
1: I copy, 213. We have your RP Kara back on the line. It looks like she's needing to go to class. She can only wait 5 more minutes. 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
1: Hi, copy. 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
1: 1814.
5: Adult 217.
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0: Highway 402 and I-25 southbound with Adam Frank John William 84 on a black motorcycle.
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0: 1817. Evans 184, just watch copy on a traffic hazard 11th Ave 32nd Street.

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0: 44.
1: You're on a tag.
0: If I'm good. Can you get medical started routine for a 48-year-old male who is saying he's lost too much weight?
1: Colorado, Charlie, Robert, Edward, Victor, 84.
2: 15 John. Hey, copy. Confirming is, are they confirmed or responding?
0: Hey, sir.
2: Indian 22.

0: Is that 575? 575. Can you preempt me and attach me to 506?
1: Copy.
2: Johnson 820 dispatch.
3: Hey, Tony, go ahead.
2: Just advising, we have a follow-up holding up PD. Guard just needs to call, process some paperwork for the attempt to locate for the vehicle.
3: Copy that, sir, advised.

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1: Hi, Lieutenant.
0: Premium Officer Collins with me on a citizen contact in 100 block 22nd Street.
1: 574-704, dispatch status. 1827.
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0: Several units to respond to a stolen vehicle in progress at 209th Street. It's going to be a yellow Subaru 2003 with Michigan plate.
1: Dispatch 408, is this a previously reported stolen and they see it, or is it one that's actually being stolen right now?
0: It's being stolen right now. RP said he was making a delivery and somebody got into his car and took it. They were last seen west on 9th Street.
1: Okay. Yeah, it's a stolen vehicle. Cold in now. I'm going west. We'll get someone as soon as we can.
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2: Highway 85, Kenner Road 100. Lyman passenger, 2 County, 80 St. Paul, for white tie-on.
3: I copy.
4: 1st Street and 4th Street Ave is Ford Adam Atom Harry, which should be on a gray Toyota Prius.
0: 1830.

0: This is Johnson 848.
1: Johnson 848. Well, 230 goes by.
0: Can you show me en route to a secondary location at the police department?
1: Clear to cop.
2: 1831.
0: Mm-hmm. 230, I'm clear.
1: 434, dispatch status.
2: 62 and 15, Colorado Fleet. Edward Tom Union, Adam Foreman.
1: I got you. Just for information, there's going to be a registered sex offender hit associated with that plate for an Antonio Raymond B. Hill, 48 of 51, attached to that. 434, dispatch status.
0: Copy, thank you. Code 4.
1: 1832. Code 4. 4729, call me on a harass at Cole Middle School.
3: Go ahead.
1: This will be via Safe to Tell. It looks like a student called another student names at school.
3: Copy, one.
1: 1832. 587, dispatch status. 4, thank you. 1832.
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3: 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Can you show him his release now?
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1: 324, my apologies, do I have background? Could you please repeat location?
0: Alyssa and Gianna.
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1: Well,
0: camera, great.
1: You should call Comet UTO. 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

0: 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Just come back to a Colorado Ford Focus. 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
1: 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Blue, we're going to track 9106, traffic stop, Highway 2510, Euro 100.
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3: to that, please.
1: Sorry, Apple, I don't have background. Can you read? Looks like I have a meat holding at Dahlia Street. Our peace officer posted about a found dog and said that is their dog.
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0: Just advising the female related to your call just called in. I put her name and contact information in line 14. She's wanting to speak with an officer.
1: Copy.
0: Chief Person.

0: 11327, copy on a suspicious. Highway 85 northbound and Highway 52.
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2: Squadron, go ahead.
0: 408.
1: I have the adult male victim on board. I'm giving a courtesy ride to here at 47th Avenue and 20th Street to his residence.
0: 1849. Murphy's reporting that they were previously followed by a brown or grayish Ford Explorer who cut them off, rejected them, and was taking photos and proceeded to follow them around their neighborhood. They're currently not being followed, and RP is requesting contact in person at 4312 Weld County Road 37.
2: I copy. I'll see my phone and take off 327 off the board, please.
0: Copy.
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0: Oh. Give me some.

0: 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Pleasant 253 traffic.
1: Pleasant 253.
0: Be the parking lot of Love's, Boy William Adam, Charles 83.

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0: I got you.
1: Special, excuse me, Cassidy.

0: Parcel 744, was that for dispatch?
1: 704, can you cancel that, though?
0: Safer? Evans 166, dispatch status.
1: Code 4 on notice.

0: 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Thank you, Beach 4.
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1: Right, County Road 398 and Ash Street with Colorado license plate, Edward Baker, Adam, Nora 03.
0: Can I do that?

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1: This is actually one. 252, go for
0: it. Alright, one.
1: You were there in that song, I tried. You could just drove back into my neighborhood.

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0: Yeah.
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1: Honor block of 10th Street, we are with Colorado. Ocean 7, Nora, Edward, Lincoln, Adam 5, it's going to be on a silver 4 Raptor.
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2: Can you prevent me and put me on a traffic accident on 10th Street and 35th Ave? Looks to be between a white truck and a white vehicle. Does not create any injuries.
0: Copy. Johnson, yes, be advised, medical is responding to 716 J Avenue for 66-year-old female, conscious and breathing, complaining of back pain spasms, per day 1903.
3: Hey,

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0: 1906. Evans 166 dispatch status.
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0: 19.

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1: First 734.
0: Agency 7-4 man in custody cooperative. Beginning mileage 85627, unit 11.
1: Cocktail 1908. Cocktail gratitude.
2: Thank you, California.

0: Yes, Maxwell, 57.
1: Well, 57. Heading there for Papillon Ambulance, 812 South Trail Dust.
0: Would you please reopen the meet that I was on it to?
1: Favor. 538 Dispatch Center.
0: I'm close, thank you.
1: 1909. RP is calling to a baby bird stuck in their back yard and a mother, the bird, small attacking anything that goes near the baby. Copy. 1909.
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0: 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I'll be code 498.
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1: I have it. Lots of 333, copy on an animal complaint for a street in South Raleigh. Park, you're reporting two dogs running around, almost got hit in the street. Also reporting they're a white and tan, possibly huskies, by the 7-Eleven.
2: Okay, copy by attachment.
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0: It's going to be the one to the south of Highway 34.
1: 251, I'll be advised on a traffic complaint. Can you please advise CSP and clear from the screen?
0: Okay. We'll head that way.
1: Can do. Thank you, 21. Well, 236, dispatch.
0: 236.
2: We've got a meet holding off of Lower Ridge Road. RP just has questions about a restraining order phone contact.
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0: 413, you're going to pass here and show me around.
2: I spoke with the RP. They believe that the vehicle is going to be north of the 258. Can you go ahead and show me clear, Sam?
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0: Highway 14 and First Ave, looks like Maine, William, Robert, David, Sam, Mary, Tom, Henry, it's Reggie.
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0: 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Here at 1933.
1: Hello, sorry, guys.
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3: You can clear me, Sam. 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
1: Well, 230, you have background. Confirming you wanted 210 to head that way?
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1: Copy. Well, 210, did you copy that?
0: Milton 894, dispatch head.
3: Milton 894, clear stamp.
0: Hey, Gabby, 1935.
1: Well, 210, dispatch.
4: 210.
1: I'm not sure if you copied. 230 asked if you could head this way on this traffic stop.
4: Okay, copy.

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4: You all units clear, and I'll be out of service. 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
1: 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Did you want me to do that follow-up from guard as well?
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0: Eastman Park and Cornerstone with Colorado David Frank George, Ocean 60.
2: I got you. Your case number will be 557, that's 557.
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2: 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Alt 217 is best status.
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2: 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The individual stealing is going to be a female. She's going to be in the meat section of the store currently.
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1: Okay, from go ahead with that.
0: First one, Colorado, Colorado Custom, Mary 4, Tom, Ida, Ocean, Nora, on a gray BMW break. Second one, South Dakota 9, Nora 3, 653, Silver GMC, break. Last one, Colorado, Edward, Queen, Union, John 31, Blue Kia.
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0: Thank you, 43.
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1: You're welcome, 943.

0: We'll begin.
1: If there's any other units attached, they can clear. We're good for.
0: Okay, good. We have a Hispanic female in her late 30s, orange tank top with jeggings and long black hair with a full sleeve on her right arm, tattoos. It looks like she is attempting to take some cosmetics and groceries. They just updated us that she exited out of the line of sight on foot, eastbound from the Walmart.
2: Eastbound on what street, did they say?
0: 1947. Negative.
2: Copy. I'm totally in the immediate area before I go in.
0: I copy. 1947.
3: Dispatch 458. What was that description again?
0: A Hispanic female, approximately 30 years old, in an orange tank top with jeggings, long black hair, and a full tattoo sleeve on her right arm.
3: Copy.
0: 1948.
2: Dispatch 576.
0: 576.
2: I spoke with Walmart rep. They said she went eastbound towards Sexy Sammy's, just east of 10th Street.

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1: Right.
0: Highway 85, just north of County Road 92 with David Zebra, X-ray, Mary 2-1.
1: I copy.
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0: 203, sorry about that. I'll have traffic, Highway 85, County Road 84. Yeah, with Wyoming plate 28 Tom Young.
1: I have

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1: 54.
0: 1954. Well, 210 units on scene status.
1: Perfect, thanks.
0: 1955.

0: Yes, that's very proper then.
1: I don't know.
0: That's my 7. Is the RP on scene for this?
1: That's a negative. It looks like for line 3 color not on scene currently.
0: Copies. I can't see the notes break. Is the color reporting that the violator is on scene?

0: Unit available to respond to a harassment in progress at the Kohl's off of Center Place Drive. RP has an individual yelling racial slurs at them.
1: 5-7, my copy. Looks like, per the call notes, RP is just reporting an active TPO person in home. However, according to them, it does say that there is a third party, that they are a third party caller not on scene. The suspect's location is unknown. I'll check with the call taker, see if we can get clarification on that.
2: Okay, thank you.
3: Dispatch 458, we'll get someone out there as soon as we can.
1: 1956. Hi, copy, 1956.
2: Special 217.
1: L-217.
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4: You have a Larimer County deputy call my work cell, please?
1: I copy.

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0: 511, dispatch status.
2: 511, what's wrong?
0: I can fix them. I see that you put on the same phone. I do see that the callback from the room this call doesn't look correct. I just wanted to make sure that you got a hold of RP.
1: I did, thank you.
0: I got you. Thank you.

0: persons and will be dispatched status.
1: Go for it. You can go ahead and clear me, Rob.
0: 1959.

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0: 20 under. 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
2: Copy, get in touch. 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

0: 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Copy on a triple beam 3235 Carlson Boulevard, apartment 5. Her caller's requesting a welfare check on her daughter. She spoke with her last night and has suicidal ideations and she hasn't been able to get hold of her.
1: Okay, I'm hearing
0: that. Hi, Tommy, sir. Just be advised, she does have a mental health history. No known weapons are accessible, but she does have a history of cutting herself with a box cutter as well.
1: Okay.
0: 305.
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0: 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We have medical for 22107 South Marjory Avenue for a abdominal pain. A patient, 22-year-old female, conscious and breathing, is complaining of kidney stones, but is also currently pregnant. Here it is, waited.
1: No, 886, you can show me, guys.
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1: 2014.

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1: 01.
0: RP just reporting someone hit their vehicle and ran off. Break. Time has to be 15-20 minutes.
1: RP is RP still on scene.

0: This as well, 261 traffic.
1: It looks like per call notes, the caller is still on scene at location. Looks like we have a description for his vehicle, but still looking for a description for the suspect vehicle.
2: Copy, Monroe.
1: My copy. RP will be in a white Ford cargo van. We got the plate attached to the call for you. 506, units on scene, dispatch status. 261.
2: Thank you so much.
1: 2016.
0: Highway 5, 26th Street, Colorado 463, Union Queen David. Silver Mustang looks like one.
1: Frederick 51 dispatch, just advising we do have a suspect in post a GMC truck, and RP has a video footage of the incident. 2017.

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1: Yeah, 7841.
0: I-25 southbound at 252 with Edward Lincoln King, Paul 23 on a black Toyota Prius.
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0: Wolf County Road 4, just west of County Road 37, Colorado 003, William Zebra, come.
1: 107, my apologies, I'm 911 traffic background. What's across the Wolf County Road 4?
0: Just west of County Road 37.
1: Thank you, 2019.

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1: dispatch. Dispatch, Roger, 557 traffic.
0: Roger, 557, go ahead.
1: A1000 block of Colorado, each late section.
0: Copy. 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
2: 252.
0: Just advising, I have a restraining order violation holding at 454 Birch Street. It looks like RP, not an RO, that went into effect today and wants his wife kicked out of the house.
2: Copy.
0: 2021.
1: Is that Roger 557?
0: Roger 557.
1: I'll be Majestic in Colorado with Colorado Custom, John Lincoln Young, Boy Lincoln Young, Forsett.
0: I copy.
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0: 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I have background 91. 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
1: Altitude 203.
0: He's showing on traffic, Highway 85, County Road 80, be out with Edward, Tom, Union, David, 05.

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0: 225. Hope
2: we
0: want
3: some of these questions. Purple. Yeah. Dispatch,
0: welcome to 4-3. Welcome to
3: 4-3. Oh, yeah, 1-3-2-4.
0: 225.

0: 576, this is Ash Dallas.
1: 576, go for.
0: 236. Code 79, units on scene, dispatch status.
2: Code 4.
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1: Chicago 421.
0: Is County want help with that check while being on York Street?
1: Copy, sir. I'll check them. Well, 261 status. Good morning.
2: Dispatch for 541. Target unit calling. 541. The distracted complaint is on I-25. Can you advise county when you cleared out the bridge? Yes,
1: sir. 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Looks like it's going to be a male lane in the ditch. White male is 50s, we reflected at best. So there's my bike helmet. I'll get you attached to the call.
0: Okay, thank you. I'll be in there.
1: 2029.
0: Dispatch call 425. You can attach me to that call as well.
1: 425, I copy.
3: Alt 218 dispatch status.
0: Okay,
3: 2029.

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0: Can you have an on-call PA call me, please?

0: County Unit for information. We have fire responding to 33173 Weld County Road 39. It's going to be for a small outside fire outside of a fence. It started from someone burning weeds. Eric, for information again at 2032.
1: 261, guys. Wanting to know if anyone.
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0: 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Can you reopen the VIN inspection on County Road 13? Show me in route.
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0: Can you preempt myself in 575? Put us on a citizen contact at the same location. Three males walked up and approached us.
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0: County unit calling.
1: Dispatch, Daytona 425.
0: Daytona 425. Reserve county unit calling, I have ground.
1: Well, 210, myself. Just reserve.
0: 2039.
1: Cancel on dispatch. Well, 210, we're good to go. We cleared the call.
3: Awesome. Thank you guys for your help.
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2: Missouri County Unit calling, I have background.
0: Well, 210 off 12.
3: Just recover.
2: 2039.
0: Cancel on dispatch. Well, 210, we're good to go. We cleared the call.
3: Awesome. 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
2: 210.
3: Highway 85 South on County Road 482, I'll be out with Frank, Paul, Boy, Zebra, 32 on a white BMW.
2: 2039.
3: Yes, I saw 10, 224.
1: 34. All 318 is good status.
0: 324, but individual just took off on us. We were going to catch up real quick. See my footage. 218, click on.
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0: Individual's going to be going northbound on Northland Drive of County Road 16. We haven't attempted a light pop yet.
1: Would you like to clear channel, sir?
0: Negative.
1: I got you.
0: Dispatch, Alt 218.
1: Alt 218. 4531, dispatch to us.
0: Where's my fighter going?
4: 2420, thank you.
1: 2040. Going to go to Lisburn. We have reports of a large residential structure fire. They're showing 313 County Road 39.
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7: Give me a gold Taurus. He's heading eastbound on County Road 18 from Northland Drive. We're not in pursuit.
1: 24, you?
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1: 344. 506 units on scene, dispatch dash.
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1: 548.
2: Can you call me SDR, please? No need later.
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0: dispatch 4 Van Clearchow.
1: Clearly, one is a clear channel for 459 at 2045.
0: Okay, it just went west in between two of the apartments and my parking lot. I see if it loops around there. Yeah, it does loop around.
1: Well, 210 status.
2: Hopefully.
1: 2045.
0: Okay, it's parked, driver drive, doors open. I'm going to pass by it, see if anyone's in it.
2: Dispatcher, 541 traffic.
1: Frederick 501.
0: Passenger only and that driver's out of it. We can pin it here if we want. I'm with you.
2: 541, I'll be well. County Road 20 and a half and Aggregate Boulevard. I'll get you a second.
0: Then go.
1: Hey, where's it?
0: Well, I gotta flip around. Don't pull up yet. I'm turning around.
1: Well, 236, units on St. Charles.
0: Okay, driver's walking out. I'm going to be good to pull up. Let's move.
1: 246.
2: Dispatcher 541.
3: What's up, ma'am?
1: 541, go ahead.
3: So I've got two running. I've got one going west, all brown. Go south.
2: Strike Colorado, Charles, Ever Ocean, Tom 90. It's going to be a large septic tanker.
1: Hang on,
3: hey, running back to Main Street. Brown jacket.
1: Available Hudson units clearing copy on servants at 334 Grape Street.
3: Brown jacket right there. He's running up north.
1: Hudson 252 dispatch.
3: Back west through the apartment.
4: I got a one in custody. You guys help Doug.
5: All 203 dispatch status.
3: Running north on the sidewalk.
5: 24/7.
3: Hey, drone, do you have it?
1: Secondary, available Hudson unit to clear and copy on the disturbance, 334 Great Street.
2: Dispatch, keep Hudson 10, I can be in route.
3: This way. Go one more. Logan, one more. North 30th Ave.
1: Keys are 6 and I copy. It looks like we have an open line. We had to pull the address from Rapid SOS, just screaming male and female parties, screaming at each other.
0: Okay, he's running north over here.
2: Okay. 622 will be in route.
1: I copy. It looks like we do have a female party to calm them down, but the male party is just yelling at her for not helping him.
2: Okay, do we have any call history? Project, do you have it on the drone?
1: We're checking through that now. Looks like they only have a welfare check back in March, and we're checking for the phone history as well. Almost wrong thing.
2: Roger. This is from 255. You can attach me to that. I'll be in route.
1: 24.
3: Let's make sure we get someone in the car.
0: This is 24. We have the other one in custody. Get somebody to the vehicle.
1: I copy.
4: We're not going to the cars.

0: Supplemental discussions.
1: Nine for one, Kofa.
2: Who's that story for? Can we get one marked unit?
1: Arthur, you can attach me.
0: Excuse me, copy. Keeper 610 units responding to the disturbance on Grape Street. Just be advised that there's no phone history. Tickle being on the history there is not clear if it's the same parties at all. We are currently trying to get them separated, but they're still yelling at each other verbally. Disturbance is still in progress.
3: Copy.
0: 2049.
3: Right, copy. I'm delayed with a train.
0: All right, copy.
2: 500-284, are you at the vehicle?
4: Over here now, vehicle's clear.
2: Copy. We have any else here?
4: Negative 2, just taser deployment.
2: Copy that. Break dispatch 284. You can open the channel with code 4.
0: Clearly one is code 4 at 2050.
1: 500, 538. What's your guys' location?
0: This is 252 dispatch.
4: We're in front of building 116.
3: 252.
1: Okay. Clear trial performance?
4: Affirm, I need the picture from 577 the stolen vehicle as well if you have it.
0: Just want to make sure that you copied on the RP calling back in, wanting to know if it's safe for him to return home and requesting contact by phone. We have it in line 11 for you.
1: I have it, I'm on the phone scene.
3: Hey, from my seat, I'm around the corner just trying to get some information.
4: Perfect.
0: Big happy 2015. First one 734 dispatch. I'm so sorry, disregard for now. Hudson 255 and units responding to the disturbance on Grape Street. The advisor male just threatened to shoot RP and himself and advising their gun property.
3: 255, I copy. W and out. Tell us to clear this train.
0: Five, I copy. Also advising there is a child in the house as well, and male just went out to the shop where the gun is located.
5: You hear me, Sam? Catch me in the 284 over here.
2: Please, Victor. This is Ashbach, 3107. Catherine Hudson's call. Look that way.
0: 107, Abby. Roger, Pat, 1, dispatch us.

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1: Hudson 252.
0: Put this call in pending. I'm going to go to that disturbance as well. And if the RP calls back, let them know that we had to go to this disturbance. Just wait outside. We'll be there in a minute.
1: I got you, sir.
2: Six ten, I'll be coming into the area. Stand by.
1: 6-10, I have you.
3: Well, 307, do we have names for the parties involved?
1: I copy, sir. It started out as an open line. We'll see if we can get more information.

Units responding to disturbance at Grape Street be advised the RPSA in the middle is not in the house. They're in the shop in the back of the property, which is where their guns are located. RP and child are locked in the bathroom.

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0: Send to the Hudson units. I'm at 4th and Grape.

0: 1307 dispatch, be advised. We do have a name for the male subject on line 20.
1: Hey, man, my car, would you air his name and we also run him if you have enough info?
0: Hey, for me, can you run my clearance right now? First is going to be a Christopher left of Duffy. We have a DOR photo attached. Copy that. Do you have a photo attached?
2: Dispatch for 252, can I get the American name?
0: 334 Grape Street.

0: This is Mitchell from 255. Is there any unit that has a drone available that could respond out here?
1: I copy. We can aim for more.
0: And 255, can you see if we can call into the female and get her out of the house and then get clarification on what shop that the male's in?
1: I copy y'all.
2: Dispatch, can we 538 update location?
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0: Cousin 2-5 dispatch.
1: Go ahead.
0: 411 is just asking what prior phone you're requesting.
1: I'm sorry, did you say what response?
0: What kind of drone, sir?
1: We just need to see if we can get a aerial view of the backyard.
0: I copy.
1: If anyone's available, you can send an emergent.
0: Copy all. All 203 dispatch says. Well, 236, units 1-2-7. Dispatch, Marcus, room clear for traffic.
2: 2056.
0: 24. 2058. 255 dispatch.
1: 255.
3: I'm pulling into the auto zone in the 2200 block of 10th Street. This car on David Frank John Edward 12 on a black Kia Hyundai Sonata.
0: Murphy is still in line with the call taker. She's advising that he would be in a large shop where the garage was open in the alley and that he's currently trying to send someone after her. We've not been unable to get into the house yet.
1: Okay, we copy.
0: 2058.
1: Guys in the alley, Hudson's pushing up through the driveway.
4: Can we get a vehicle back there if there's anybody else close by?
1: You guys need a car back there?
4: Do you have somebody that can break free? Yeah. If not, I'll send my second.
1: All right. Bevan and Sean, if you guys can advise that you're good back there, I'll move the car back to the guys in the alley.
5: Hey, friend, we're good for now. We just have visual of the male in the shop. Can't see if he's armed or not, but he's definitely in the shop.
0: 256 units on scene, dispatch status. 24. 25 units. RP is advising it's possible for her to leave the house through the front door. Can you guys?
6: Hey, front, she can move out to the front.

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1: 12261.
0: We'll have Vox on Row 39 and Olive Street shut down now for traffic.
1: 2100.
2: 6 in Taboo units headed to you guys back in the alley with the Mark unit.
3: Just went to the copy.
4: You're facing the wrong way. I'm down here with your lights off.

0: Hudson 255 units on the alley. Can you advise if there's another door or exit out of that shop when you get to the alley?
1: There's a large two-car door, and I can't see another one. We're going to need some cover right now with the vehicle.

0: units on the perimeter, we're going to call the large garage door size the one side. We have a man door on the 2-3 corner, which is partially open. That's where we're seeing the individual moving inside.
1: Contact.
2: Six into the other units. He's in the shop. They had the dog with them. They're classifying it as a puppy. House is vacant. Nobody else or no other animals inside.
3: Yeah, it's on perimeter. We're pushing back. He's got a flashlight shining at us. I don't know if it's a lot of light or not, but we're going to push back to the street. So we'll lose visual of that 2-3 door. So if you guys see any movement on the back, let us know.
1: First cooperative, we're going to detain you out shortly.
0: Three or seven, are you in contact with him?
1: Confirm, he's detained and we have a second male inside.
0: Is the second male our suspect?
1: Hey, the suspect is currently detained.
0: Okay, do we know that the second party is inside?
1: First name is Drew.

0: Okay. Once you guys get past that passenger, let's get the other guy out of there and make sure that he's out of that place. That's super awesome.
1: Six, 10 to other units. Peru was a neighbor.

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1: Good.
0: Hey, I'm on my way, but if you don't need me, let me know.
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3: Go ahead.
1: Here's where we might be code 4. Hopefully we have the suspect name, female, and child arrived up.
0: Okay. First Street, Grace Ave, with Georgia plate, Charlie Edward Victor, 6025, Silver Lexus.
3: Pick up.
4: Hudson 2524, left in 224.
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1: Negative. Where's your level?
4: Copy.
1: Units on the back side. We're moving back to you.
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1: 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County units for information, medical responding to 10702 Butte Drive for an 18-year-old female that's conscious and breathing with breathing difficulty at 2106.
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1: 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Alright, 7734, you can go ahead with your traffic.
0: 7734, can you show me and roll back to my PD street address?
1: Seven 734, copy. Just want to make sure that you are advised of the fact that we had another RP involved in this traffic stop call in. They're just requesting contact to have their information in line 32 for you.
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5: Just 5 5 2 5 2 5 2 5 2 5 2 5 2 5 2 5 2 5 2 5 2 5 2 5 2 5 2 5 2 5 2 5 2 5 2 5 2 5 2 5 2 5 2 5 2 5 2 5 2 5 2 5 2 5 2 5 2 5 2 5 2 5 2 5 2 5 2 5 2 5 2 5 2 5 2 5 2 5 2 5 2 5 2 5 2 5 2 5 2 5 2 5 2 5 2 5 2 5 2 5 2 5 2 5 2 5 2 5 2 5 2 5 2 5 2 5 2 5 2 5 2 5 2 5 2 5 2 5 2 5 2 5 2 5 2 5 2 5 2 5 2 5 2 5 2 5 2 5 2 5 2 5 2 5 2 5 2 5 2 5 2 5 2 5 2 5 2 5 2 5 2 5 2 5 2 5 2 5 2 5 2 5 2 5 2 5 2 5

0: Yes, my shuttle 252.
1: 252.
0: Have we released the trailing yet?
1: That's Acre.
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0: Hey, Vern, and we don't have the Twitter pooch built into our system. When I look it up on Google, it doesn't have an actual address. It just shows, like, southwest of the Pooter Natural Area. It was, like, a little bit south of the neighborhood and the Whitney Ditch, if that makes any sense to you guys.
1: Hey, Vern, it does. Thank you.
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3: on. Evans unit, information only, medical responding to 3211 Oakley Court, 86-year-old male, conscious breathing, has fallen, air 2110.
0: What's that mean for one dispatch service? What's
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0: No priors on that phone number.
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1: 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Oh, sorry, change your status.
0: What for?
1: 2100. Oh, 203, is that status?
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1: 2160. Well, since that traffic complaint you were advised of off of South Kirsch and Molinar, I've been holding it because the RP1 contact to press charges on the individual. Were you going to handle that, or should I just put it to the correct beat car?
4: In the 700 block of 27th Street Road, temp tag 8502362. My tag.
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3: Myself is going to be out of the mail if you know what happened on the trail.
2: I got.
6: That's from the 965 on Wilson with them.
7: Dispatch, what's your done?
1: What's your done?
7: Well, I'm going to call notes that traffic complaint. 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
1: You can attach comment to the call. Female went. There's a verbal altercation between a male and a female. The female went northbound towards the Cooter Pooch Park wearing a light colored top. The male went southbound towards Eastman Park wearing a black hoodie.
0: 2118.
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2: Would one of the call takers for this call call my cell phone, please?
0: 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And are you guys close for out there?
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2: 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We'll get you guys a call.
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1: I got you. 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
0: Right.
2: I'll be out at 943.
1: I got you. Can I just show you guys the suspicious unfolding at Hudson Fishing Pond? Looks like RP was approached by someone 5 minutes ago and felt he was suspicious and then left. They're no longer in contact.
2: Yeah, I'm advised. Thank you.
1: Thank you, sir. 2123.

0: Yes, sir. I have a traffic complaint holding. It looks like county sent it over because they are asking for contact. RP was accidentally almost hit by a car, wants to press charges. Looks like you're going to be the closest unit to this traffic complaint. Can you please advise?
1: Dispatch, what's your 943?
0: What's your 943?
2: Yeah, you can attach me.
0: Thank you, sir. 2124.
1: This vehicle will be unrelated. I'll be in the area. Tell me to locate.
0: Star 7729, copy. I'm an unwanted Gateway North Apartments, 11371 Arbor Street, apartment G, George, 306.
3: Go ahead.
0: Well, 218, dispatch. Father of the RP's daughter is there under the influence and refusing to leave.
1: 218, clear Tom.
3: Copy, en route.
0: 2124, 2124.
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3: 842-7416. County unit information, not corresponding to 4395, well carrier 27 for a 17-year-old female with constant breathing with a traumatic injury from falling off a bike at 21st.
0: 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Dispatch 10967 traffic.
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4: 15th of Main with Colorado Edward William Victor Adam 93.

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1: 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Yeah, available to route 568. I'm a suspicious at 20th Street and 35th Avenue.
2: You can clear both units, Sam.
3: Dispatch, 5-1.
4: I'm going to go back in a minute. I'm going to go.
1: 5-1.
3: Clear me, Robert, please.
1: 5-1. I got you.
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0: I'll be 237 in Garden, Colorado Plates, Frank Charles Robert, Edward 24.

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0: 2729 35th Avenue in the gas station. White BMW, Frank, Ida, Henry, Queen, 5-1. One on.
1: 2936.
2: This is Dashboard, Watson 324.
1: 324, go ahead.
2: I'm sorry about that. Can you change the incident to a restraining order violation?
1: My apologies, I copy.
3: Dispatcher, 514, please.
1: Go ahead.
3: Ethan Mary Tong, Union 20, will break for a second. It's going to be Edward Queen Tom King, 36, break for a second. There's going to be Edward Adam Charles, 4819.
4: Yes, I saw 512, Trevor.
1: Can
5: you touch on suspicious? Give me the details.
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7: I'll be reporting a suspicious vehicle. It's going to be a Silverado that was parked in front of the address, scoping the house and playing loud music, and then took off high rate of speed towards 49th Street.
5: I copy. I'll be around.
7: I copy.
3: Dispatcher 571, we're going to have the southbound lane of Silver Birch, south of Bellarosa, shut down for the moment.
1: I copy.
4: Should I file my volume? It's a code 4.

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0: 568.
3: 10911-964 is what says.
1: You can clear me off, Sam. 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
4: 911, code 4. 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
0: Hudson 60. Just advising, I tried to change it, but it looks like we no longer have a missing child option anymore. Missing person is the only one with the new updates.
2: Okay.
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2: Hey, can you attach me to the colon perch? 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
0: Hi, copy, sir.
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1: Can you receive some dispatch as you for
0: me? I'm on scene. Do we have an apartment number?
2: District Evans 190, traffic.
1: Evans 190.
2: 2200 block, 37th Street. Destructive license plate. I can't read it. I'll give you a license plate in a second.
1: I got.
3: Negative. She didn't provide an apartment number. She says that they're outside looking for the child.
0: Okay, can you try to call them back or figure out where exactly they're located?
3: 2142.
1: That's in 252, units on disturbance dispatch status.
2: 255, we're good for. Thank you.
1: Thank you, sir.

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4: 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We're in front of building 129.
5: Good.
1: Copy.
0: We'd be in the Community Bank of Colorado off of 23rd and 37th Street. The license plate number is going to be Charlie Ida Ida 254.
1: I got it. Just advising, can I just re-advise of the noise complaint holding on Kip Avenue in Kingsburg? Looks like it's ongoing issues with music.
5: That's firm. Show me advice for now.
1: Thank you, sir. 2143.
4: Dispatch 575. This female is not the RP. She said her neighbor is out looking for the daughter on his scooter. 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
1: I got it.
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1: And then 183.
2: That's suspicious on Whitwood Drive. Let's make that a trespass in progress and attach myself and another officer, please.
1: Copy. 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

0: I know. It's gonna be a Chihuahua plate. David, 9793 boy. It's on a gray Chevy Silverado single cab. It's gonna be in relation to my suspicious. Can you start a second in my location?
1: How has it happened?
2: Copy.
3: Dispatch, I'm 173 from the transfer.
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0: Just info. I still don't know where the RP is. The neighbor is saying that he went out to look for the daughter who was maybe 8 or 9, and she left on a motorized scooter. Unknown time.
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2: What is on it, Chief?
1: I apologize. I'm going to 3500 block of 35th Avenue.
2: I copy. Evans 172, do you copy?
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2: Here
4: it comes. 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
2: Copy.
3: Referencing a suspicious 37th Avenue. The RP is saying that there's two males that walked into a house that is not theirs.
2: Right.
6: Yeah, 27th Street, 7th Avenue, male on a bike.
2: Well, the RP isn't sure if they're supposed to be there or not. He said he doesn't recognize them and wanted somebody to check to make sure that everything was safe.
3: Copy.
2: 2146.
7: Just
2: 579.
7: Can you print the attachment to that suspicious that area?
2: Copy.
7: Dispatch 579. 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
2: Drum 10-8-4-1, dispatch 7.
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2: 3147. Unit available to act 579 off suspicious at 718 37th Avenue, the unit behind apartment 1.
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1: 236, will K52. 107 and I will be out of my house. 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
3: 576, you can bring up me and attach me.
1: 236.
2: 2147.
3: Give me on deck.
2: 2147.
3: That's really 568.
2: 568.
3: Clear Sam off the bat. 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Can you clear 576?
2: Hi, copy. 576, do you copy direct?
3: 576, I'm right down the block. I'm fine.

0: Unit took copy of suspicious 32059 Wells County Road 47. Well, 230 dispatch, can I show you the eyes of a suspicious out at 47?
1: Be clear with dispatch. Just advising me, RP Donna calling back. I haven't been able to see the driveway of the Black Camaro.
2: Evans 190, dispatch status.
3: Dispatch, Will 243, show me now.
0: I copy. RP's seeing through the cameras. He believes somebody's actually stealing his gas at the gas pumps at that location. He doesn't know for sure. He's watching it from the cameras, but the vehicle's parked right by the gas after it had been, like, circling the area.
3: 190, code 4.
4: 2048. This is 248. You can clear my statement of testing, please.
5: Okay, where's that RP at?
0: Copy.
3: Dispatch, all 218 traffic.
2: All 218.
1: I'm sorry, I believe she's at location. I'll verify with Paul Baker.
3: First Street, 2nd Ave, Colorado Plate, David Mary Sam Edward 80 on a silver Honda.
2: I got
0: 575, units on scene, dispatch status.
6: 14.
0: 2149.
2: 10967, dispatch status.
3: Code 4.
2: 2149.
1: That's a complete error dispatch. RP is advising that she is at 458 Birch and does not want officer contact at her house.
5: Okay. Did she say the Camaro is in her driveway?

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1: 6-0, the Camaro will be at the call location address. 579.
0: Can you change this call address to 71336 Avcorp?
2: Okay. Yeah, he just called me and said he's leaving the area, but we're going to look around for him.
1: I copy, sir.

0: Just match up on 10-5. Can you pull up case number? I'm gonna there.
1: Hi, they want this much cash? I copy.
0: Hold on, 51. I'll be clear. No need for a check.
1: I copy, sir.

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2: Alright, thank you, N1.
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0: 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Correct.
1: Affirm, we're not seeing anything back there. Oh, you're going to call.
0: Lead traffic, Highway 14 and Pawnee Road. I'll be out with Edward William Lincoln, Ida.
1: I got.
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1: 568. Well, 210.
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3: You can send me the check while being on 29th Street, starving second, please.
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4: I copy. Obesity took pills and then started a fade. 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
1: I'll be clearing evidence here in a second. I can back 568.
2: 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Same drive, it's too fast.
4: 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You had a lot of background.
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0: 1257, it looks like I'm going to be closer to the suicide. I'll be in route code.
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0: Say again.
3: And dispatch 255, I just want to confirm, that's the 47 County Road address.
7: that vehicle and driver are going to be unrelated. You can clear me from the traffic stop. Please be attached to that suspicious.
8: I'm going to be closer. I'm going to be right behind well 236. I can take your code run.
4: Copy. You're still attached to the suspicious.
7: Oh, I copy. 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Thanks.
9: Sounds good. Thanks, Ricky.
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1: Six
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7: you're
1: attached to the
7: 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Dispatch, copy. Good,
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11: Two. 1200 block Main, Colorado 845, Ocean Edward Mora. It's a purple processor.

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0: Just confirming, I've got several of you clearing yourself from the call, confirming that was accurate.
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0: Dispatch, this is the agency. I'll be on 4 calls.
1: Okay. Units responding to the suicide, just be advised, he did mention having a knife to his throat as well. When asked what his address was, he got angry and stated that call taker should know because of all the drones. On re-listening, he said that the pills were prescription pills, but unknown further. No answer on callback. That's a 295 dispatch.
0: Copy. Dispatch 1293.
1: Looks like according to the call notes, we don't have anything further from that. It looks like he had disconnected, and we are trying to listen back to the call, see what information we could have. It looks like they're airing further on county, but we'll keep an eye on it. 1293.
2: Copy. I have a pretty good visual of the interior of the first level of the house. I don't see anybody down inside the residence.
0: I see Hudson 255 just closed, and Kingsburg is right behind him. We have them switch to county when they're on scene.
1: Hey, I copy 2202. Hudson and Kingsburg units are after the suicide. County is requesting that you switch over to county primary for further on the suicide.
3: County units, Hudson's on scene, was advised to switch over to county, stating they have visual, does not see subject currently.
1: There's from 713 dispatch.
4: Well, 243, well, 248, where are you heading?
1: Can I show you guys? It looks like I have an RP having a complaint for the noisy party at 4th and Florence. Also advising there's a fire pit, so I do have a small outside fire call on that location as well.
5: Copy, just show me advice right now.
1: Thank you, sir. 2203.
6: On the phone with the RP, he said the truck was over on the green building to the east of the property.
1: That's a 6-0 dispatch. For that suspicious, that's been totally a Hudson Fishing Pond, advising that the RP called back requesting an officer response. She says she can't see the male involved, but does hear footsteps and is possibly leaving in the next 10 minutes. 2204.

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0: Put me on a code violation on 8th Street and Main Street, and then attach a plate for me, boy Victor Edward, Ida 91.
1: I copy.
2: 255, I'm in contact with a man in the back bedroom. She says code 4 and contacts law enforcement.
1: 255, I copy. County is requesting that you move over to their primary.
2: Copy, also, sir.
1: 3204.
2: 255, I'm back on Wells primary.
1: Copy.
0: Okay, 2.8.
1: Well,
0: 243. Got an open door on one of the buildings. We're going to clear it. No need for a clear channel.
1: 2205. Person 729 units on scene for the unwanted dispatch status.
0: 24.
1: 2205.
0: That's 1252, you can show me on scene.
1: Touch
3: over. Dispatch, Kingsbury 6 and 622 and I are on scene.
1: 3205. Star 7841, dispatch
4: 5. 2-4-1-4. 3-2-6. Well, 243, well, 248, we're hearing noises at the back of this building.
0: I copy. I'm at the rear of the building. There's a door right here, but it appears to be closed.
1: Garden City 521 dispatch status.
0: Dispatch 1236.
2: Code 4.
1: 236. 2206.
0: Can you run the party in line 24?
1: Copy. Oh, 218 dispatch status.
2: Good phone.
1: 2206.

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1: 252.
0: Laura is giving consent to go enter into the house. Just him and his wife. No suicidal party here, but they apologize.
1: 252.
2: Dispatch, Kingsport 6, David, do you guys have a room for the ping on the phone number?
1: That's AFIRM. It was 5 meters accuracy. Looking for paperwork on out.
2: Dispatch, Will 236.
1: Will 236.
2: Was that 5 meters from this call address, or is it from the 10 or 18 and 37 location?
1: It should be from the call address. I'll get with call taker

0: Yes, that's Rudy 51. How do you play?
1: Oh, 2-3-6-5. 5-4-1, go ahead.
0: 2-3-6. Oh, I'm Mary Ocean Roberts. Sorry, Sam Roberts.
1: 3-2-9. So after talking to my supervisor, they were looking at the map, and I guess the address that was showing on the actual dot had this address listed, this County Road 12 address. However, where the dot was showing actually on the map was 18 and 37.
2: Copy, fine. 943.
1: 22 10. What's your 943?
2: If you haven't, can you call Larry back? Let them know on the route. I'm at Mulberry at Timberline currently.

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0: 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Looks like the RP that comes back to the phone number is associated with a Ford Taurus license plate, Edward George Robert Mary 24.
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2: 943. Nice. See the updates. I'll give a call.
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1: There's no Hudson 255. You can attach it, that's suspicious with the Hudson fishing ponds will be in that order.
0: Copy.
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3: County units on the suicide, I'm not sure if Kingsburg passed it along, but I guess they went on fire and told them to clear, so we do not have fire attached currently.
2: Can you just go stack up with my car? There's a dude sleeping in that car. I'm dealing with other people right now with language barrier.
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1: 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I don't know, maybe to stage or just prepared.
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4: This is 5-0-9-12 traffic southbound 85 and Wilson Road 24 and a half with Oklahoma King Robert 302.
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0: 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I take care of them. You can clear it, Sam. We can attach me to their mental health person. 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
1: Dispatch, 1227, I'm in the area of Wilkie Road 18 and 37. Looks like everything's clear to the south. I'll continue north.
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0: Fireful 1's calling Apache to know how crisis on the area.
2: Copy.
4: I copy. I was just looking at the map on the call taker screen. It looks like it's going to be to the east on the north side. My supervisor adding a note to better clarify.
3: 1400 block of Main Street, Colorado, David Frank George, Mary 19, Nissan Quest van, Silver and Top.
2: Copy.
1: I copy. I'll be heading east looking on the north side.
4: Copy. It was between 35 and 37 on the north side of 18.
2: 568 units on scene, dispatch status.
4: 227, confirm it was 35 and 37, so west of.
1: I copy. I'll be heading west.

0: Well, 227, my supervisor sent you a picture of the ping. Project 531.
1: Call VM clearance.
0: Copy.
2: I copy it, just leave. Thank you so much.
0: 2220.
3: This was hooked in 224 Lago plate.
0: 224, go ahead.
3: Colorado David Robert John William 17.
0: 2222.
4: 557, I'm on scene.
0: 2222.

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0: 2-6-5. Suspect involved will be a white male, white shirt, dark pants, and a white male in gray shorts.
3: Hey, you can take me off that call. Just put it back on the board.
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0: 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The cops are just advising this is coming from Pro Visual Security.
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0: 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Dispatch,
1: 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Roger, 5-2-1.
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1: 2223.
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0: Dispatch Jersey 846, Charlie.
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0: County Road 49, County Road 54, Edward Queen Sam, Robert 08.

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0: 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I see a white structure. 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
2: 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North side of Riverside Park, the black Dodge Charger. Unknown, on. I'll get you a plate in a second.
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0: 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The person ran on your warrant attempt. Looks like the phone number is associated with this call currently in county. Okay.
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0: 2234.

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1: 734. Charlie Sun 734.
0: Can you reopen my last traffic stop?
1: Good copy, sir.
2: This was something before
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2: Is he holding contact with Arden?
1: 10934, dismiss status.
0: 10493.
3: Regarding Fort Lupton's call, do they believe that the subject from our call was in the vehicle that ran from them?
1: 2236.
4: 529-26 by local ABA.
1: The affirmative states that they took off from them in Gold Taurus.
5: Negative.
1: Negative. It looks like they're trying to get a hold of, find a suicidal party who disconnected with us. He, well, 264 said the phone associated with this party is a Kenneth Boggs, same date of birth as the one on your restraining order violation. We're still attempting to locate, but it looks like he had advised he had taken pills and slit his throat.
3: Copy. Is that the same vehicle that we had added to our call?
1: That's affirmative.
3: Copy.
2: Copy. And can you just advise them from the victim of the call that we had, there's potentially has knives in the vehicle with
1: him? Units available to respond to a physical disturbance at 1709 9th Street, male and female. My copy. Just confirming you want me to advise him of the Gold Taurus.
2: Hey, we should have knives in the vehicle with him and potentially a large German Shepherd.
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0: 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It's going to be blacked out in the back of the field. I have the drone, but I cannot see inside. The vehicle is warm.
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1: 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Person 736. I copy.
4: I'm seeing it long, speed hospital. Any mileage, 59785.
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1: Yeah, available to back 517 on a bird alarm at 3635 10th Street. 45324 dispatch.
4: 576, you can clear me. Sam, we'll head over.
1: Okay.
5: We're looking 324.
1: Just advising, Tony is requesting that you head that way for the suicide. It looks like they're saying that they're holding off, and they have the car in a field, and the vehicle is warm.
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3: 2238.
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5: Yeah, let's have.
1: Copy, 10541, copy on disturbance, 7218, Shimano Avenue. Right, just advising that the RP hung up on the call taker before they had a chance to get any descriptions, and she's not answering her phone.
4: When I talk to show me route, just confirm that this is physical.
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1: 23. Hey, firm, son is beating mom up. 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
4: Yeah, perfect. 557 Firestone advises code 4 attaching to disturbance will be in route.
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8: Evans 183.
3: South River Boulevard. With a blue Chevy Astro van. Unknown.
1: Brandon Yunes and Route Tester, Mr. Chicago, be advised this is a Hispanic male, 12 years old, goes by Joseph Salazar, brown hoodie over red shorts.
4: Dispatcher 3-5-1, I copy. Can we confirm that this individual is still on scene?
5: Perfect, 505. Will you check the alleyway?
9: Dispatcher 23.
8: Evans 183. Neither.
1: I copy. Looks like so far the incident is in progress, but I will check on the call taker.

0: Credit Union Raptors Service Chicago, the advisor is a Hispanic male, 12 years old, goes by Joseph Salazar, brown hoodie over red shorts.
1: Dispatcher 5-1, I copy. Can we confirm that this individual is still on scene?
2: Hurricane 505, will you check the alleyway?
3: Dispatcher 23.
0: Evans 183. Speaker. I copy. Looks like so far the incident is in progress, but I will check the call figure that everyone has on scene.
3: That flight's going to be Adam Sam Young, 894, on a blue Chevy Astra.
0: Okay.
4: Dispatch 210, we're going to use a patrol car. We're going to move up on the vehicle.
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0: Evans 183. 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
3: That vehicle is going to be occupied.
0: Okay.
4: 2-4, I saw on the phone comments that there's a warrant associated supplies. All we have is PC charges at the moment.
0: I copy, sir. The call had originally came down as in a warrant intent. I'll note to you that it's PC charges only.
4: Appreciate it.
3: Dispatch 529.
0: 529.
3: Don't take a second yet.
0: Dispatch 5-1, I'm on scene. 5-1, I copy, and just advising the suspect is still on scene in the living room. It is able to back 529 on a harassment at 1314 9th Street, apartment 10. Lock in 13, dispatch says.
5: 581.
0: 2242.
1: Dispatch perfect 5-1, you can ask all the units what.
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0: 541, please repeat, you got cut off.
1: 541, all other units in camera team. It's not like they're separated.
6: Dispatch 934, your contact. There's a dog in the vehicle. He's conscious breathing. Responding.
0: I copy. 2242. All other units en route to Shimano Avenue disturbance. Be advised you can go to routine. 505, I copy. And the call taker did re-listen to the call notes. RP did advise the other potential address could be 1509 9th Street.
3: I copy.
0: Last 3113, dispatch status.
1: Go
2: 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Copy, we'll try 1509 9th Street.
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3: Dispatch 506, show me on scene at 1509 9th Street.
0: 50912, dispatch status. 2242.
3: 912, I'll go for it.
0: Kingsburg 610, dispatch status.
1: 24.
0: Okay, 2243. That's right,
1: 541. 546, dispatch status. Can you start med routine? Actually, let's keep them urgent. Let's do a juvenile male, 12 years old, for potential head trauma.
3: I'm
0: 541. 2243. My copy is late. Are they conscious of breathing?

0: Just make sure you're 5'7".
1: 5'7".
0: This is 506, all units are coming.
1: 2246.
0: Just as a precaution, can you see if long speaker is a bed available?
1: I copy, sir. Just confirm you for M1.
0: Hey, firm.
1: Sorry, don't wait for you.

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1: Go ahead.
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4: 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The male's still conscious breathing. 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
5: 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Can I work some phone call, please?
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1: 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Other units are.
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2: I'm sorry, can you check children's forehead?
1: I copy. INS County is code 4 at 2249. INS County is code 4 at 2249.

0: 4252.
1: Just past 526.
2: 4252. 526.
0: 4 left in round 2S.
1: Where's the phone? On the phone with the RV.
2: Okay, Vroom, we've got a unit headed that way.
0: Thank you.
2: 526. 3252.
3: There's 734
2: dispatch.
3: 734. Dispatch from
2: 505. 505. That's all, sir. I have you on your traffic stop, but I don't have your GPS on. Do you still need checks on that guy?
3: Negative. Can you confirm if the call trigger is still on the phone with the RP?
2: 250. Negative. The reporting party hung up.
3: 505.
1: 3250. That's 160 dispatch. 512. Can you show me on scene on the disturbance?
2: That's all they copy.
0: 60, okay.
2: Can I shoot advise on the meet only of the PD? Really, 573 is requesting a call from the K9 unit.
0: Yeah, they'll give him a call.
2: Thank you, sir. 2251.
0: Dispatch, up to 252. Attach 255, does that meet?
2: Copy. That's a 252 dispatch.
0: Copy.
4: Well, 224, well, 236.
2: Would you like me to leave the disturbance preempted?
0: Well, 224.
2: Okay. Copy.
4: Fire should be able to drive right around. It's pretty flat.
0: Appears they walked, deloaded and walked around. Well, 224 copies. I'll let them know, but they're just going to walk down.
1: That's what 252.
2: 252.
0: It's quite far that he's in and out of consciousness.
2: 2252.

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1: We have TSP advisor that contact requested traffic complaint, and they just let us know that they will be calling them. Can I clear it off the board?
2: Okay.
3: Thank you.
1: 2253.
0: Just special, just 3 for me, I'll take.
1: Oh, turkey, please, copy.
4: That's not really on the standing traffic.
1: Okay,
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1: Okay.

0: 736713.
1: Sorry.
0: I'm on the list. I'm from the PD.
2: Copy that.

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1: Dispatch, hold 60.
0: Larimer County was pursuing and stopped at a county line. We have a no plates motorcycle that ran a red light. Driver is wearing a white hoodie and black pants. Last seen at mile marker 98, Highway 34, eastbound. Larimer is not pursuing. Last seen eastbound on 34. 162.
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0: Children's in Broomfield does have a bed available, but we would need to call their vital phone and reserve one for the person specifically. 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Just let us know.
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0: It'll be a 12-year-old male, conscious breathing, and he will break.
3: Interrupt the 3318 Barbera Street in Evans. 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
1: I copy, 2250. 2250.
0: If I said, if it turns out we don't need it, we'll have you cancel our reservations.
1: I copy, thank you.

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0: Can you go ahead and clear the traffic complaint? 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
0: Neighbor playing loud music, and the noise is coming from the grocery store.
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1: 3539 My apologies. 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
0: And you Sarmiento, please, for a approval for Taurus.
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1: Will 243.
0: Highway 392 eastbound and Cameron 31 with Colorado Edward George Sam, Ocean 78 on a red Jeep.

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0: Okay, send an air for me, please.
2: Disadvising, the RP for your disturbance has called back in, saying that the male party involved is now restricting her use of the internet in retaliation to the cops being called and is requesting contact.
0: We will give her a call.
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1: I got it. Dispatch 575 traffic. 575.

0: 1,000 block of base, I'm sorry. We will be in the 1100 block of 8th Avenue, Edward, Sam, David, 36. It is a red, I'm not sure the make of the vehicle. It's not stopping. We're approaching 3rd Street at 26 miles an hour.
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1: I'm showing you at 378 and Two Rivers.
2: Copy, you just updated. Thank you.
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0: Dispatch 575, still southbound 8th Avenue, 1400 block, still not stopping, 24 miles an hour. 1236.
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0: Hi, we're moving again, southbound, still on 8th Avenue.
1: 1943. 2213.
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0: 2213.
6: Well, 242, well, 248. I'm on the phone with RP right now.
5: I copy, thank you.
4: 505, 5C, I am 11 and 16. I'll try to get further south.
6: All right, I'm in the same area. I'm trying to get to 20. Break 575 with the speed.
7: Just that first one, so was 3 was up for me.
0: He stopped for the red light at 16th Street, gave commands to turn off the vehicle. We are rolling again now, and still southbound
1: 8th
0: Avenue, approaching 17th Street. There's a red light.
1: Yes, affirm, sir. I was just seeing if I could advise you of the burg alarm that's holding at Firestone Urgent Care. Looks like we have a nurse's station motion, zone 27. We're attempting to reach security as well.
6: That's all. I'll give it to the channel. I'm fine. You're going to continue to see.
7: Copy. That's the one we get all the time. You can go ahead and clear it.
1: 2314. Clearly one is a clear channel for 505 at 2314.
0: Still southbound 8th Avenue, just continued through 17th. And speeds are still 27 miles an hour, and he is obeying the traffic lights.
1: 736 dispatch. Be advised, a female driver is expecting male.
8: 575-458, do you have your sirens on?
0: Did I turn them off? I've been air horning them.
1: Firestone 736, dispatch status.
7: Go for it.
1: I copy. FR in en route.
0: Dispatch 575, we are southbound 8th Avenue, approaching 20th Street.
1: Copy.
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1: Go ahead.
5: Main Street, 9th Street, Colorado Plate, Edward, Charles Frankie, in 57.
1: Perfect. The FR is almost on scene. Confirm, is it still going southbound?
0: We are stopped 2033 8th Avenue.
4: Units arriving on scene. We're going to set up a felony stop from 575's car. Number 2 lane facing southbound.
0: 12-10 units on scene status.
5: Dispatch 183 traffic.
8: Hey, this is 581. I can block northbound traffic if you guys need me to.
5: Code 4, action.
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3: 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Those are the cleaner vehicles. Go ahead and rearm the old room. If it goes off again, I'll head straight over there.
4: We're still getting confirmation. It's going to be a mental health crisis, 6552 18th Street, where they're requesting phone first. Yeah. Yeah, attach him. On scene by phone. I copy.
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0: Copy to a DJI. Level 912, copy on a triple D, low camera 21, highway 66.
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0: RP is reporting there's a female male in a white dually truck, and the female said she needs help. Unknown why at this time. Right. RP is saying that they pulled over near this address, but he believes they let him pass and they possibly continue moving westbound on 66, and it looked like it was a possible domestic dispute.
3: I have men rolled to my location. It's going to be for an adult female who is conscious, breathing, not bleeding, and is slightly intoxicated. She can claim that she's having suicidal thoughts, but doesn't sound like she wants to go to the hospital.
0: Routine or emergent, and is it confirmed?
2: Cops say something else.
3: Routine's fine. I'm working on 4. Thank you.
0: 2230.
4: Dispatch, 124, still on scene.
0: 2230. My copy, sir. And just a person, suspect vehicle 31 in C. Denali, possibly a roofing company, lettering on the side for the blue spruce.
4: Dispatch, 1230, traffic.
2: Copy.
0: 1230. Special 912. Further information we just got from the RP. The license plate will be starting with BFEG. That's Boy Frank Edward George.
5: Highway 392, just east of Lower County Road 35, with call state David Robert, Victor 41, should be on a green Ford Ranger.
2: Copy.
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0: looking you to be advised that a corresponding 2400 2nd Street, apartment 33, for a caller sounding out of breath, unable to tell us what's wrong, age, and conscious breathing status is unknown. Currently, from the call taker, we are thinking he is conscious, but still trying to get further. Aired at 2334.
1: She's supposed to be coming now.
0: Triple three, I got it.

0: For London 333 dispatches advising he is going to be cautious of breathing as this time of breathing is abnormal.
1: Okay, I copy. You can advise Edward Leslie Medical's needs to
0: I copy, sir. We'll get you through that.

0: Charter time is 11 dispatch status. 585, unit from scene dispatch status.
1: 557, code 4, no need.
0: 2336.

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1: I'm going to be on South 1st Street at Johnstown Center Drive. Plate is going to be Victor Charlie King 8628 out of Virginia.
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3: If there's still a suspect on scene of the harassment in progress, you can go out of sector to get someone around for that.
4: 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You got a little unit to respond to the harassment in progress at 2501 Alpine Avenue.
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4: Hold for it. 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
0: 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Thurston 736, dispatch status.
2: Can you clear me off this circle beam and attach me to the harassment in progress, please?
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1: Hi, Tommy.
2: Why is it for any assistance? That's just how they should say traffic.
1: Go ahead.

0: Well, before we dispatch.
1: Available units to respond to a suicide attempt at 1601 10th Avenue, Apartment D.
0: We'll see for it. That's A-Firm and CMC does have room. Happy night, ma'am. Go for it. No problem, 2345.

0: I'm pretty sure 506 is going to the harassment in progress, and 568 is backing him. I'm not sure if
1: talked
0: to that or not.
2: Hi, copy.
3: Yes, ma'am. Can you show me at South 2nd Street and Crystal River Road with Colorado Edward Boy William 029 on a white Chevy Cruze? I know.
2: Okay.
0: 526-408.
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0: You can do the harassment in progress.
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2: Okay, 42. I got you.
0: Keystone EMS, then route to the TBH Hospital in Fort Collins, and we'll be following behind my cell phone, 248.
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1: I have.
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0: I'll be en route back to my PD. That's the first one, 713, same traffic.
1: 546, 7PA, also copy.
2: Are you still on the phone with Jeremy?
1: Negative, you just disconnected.
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0: 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Florida 6-1 boy, young Rodham on a gray Chevy Camaro.
1: 2256. Michael Maxwell, dispatch, Father.
2: Mine's up, Uncle 4. I'm out with two subjects. I'm Uncle 4.
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0: Can you change my address to 629 Main Street?
1: Yeah. Dispatch, Miller 1086. Chasix. Dispatch, Wild 261 traffic. Can you show me on scene and then attach Colorado to tag 8519972 is going to be on a blue BMW? Copy all. Well, this is one. Highway 85, 31st Street with Colorado, Edward Queen Union. Queen 02, Silver Equinox, looks like 2-1. 05.
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1: Just begin with Thompson, mixed traffic.
2: Copy, unit to back wall 261, Highway 85, 31st Street, on the top of south.
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1: Okay. 37th Street and Denver Street with Robert Ocean Boy, young Robert Ocean Boy. We should come back to a gray Lincoln sedan. I don't know.
2: And well, status.
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0: 011.
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1: Thursday 46.
0: Westbound Highway 34, mile marker 117. It's going to be an unreadable temp tag on a white Tesla.
2: Defectants 190.
1: Evans 190.
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0: I got it. Evans 183, dispatch status.
3: Go for
0: it. 0-16. 415-529. Be advised that we managed to get some information from an interpreter. They're speaking Haitian Creole. All they told us was that they needed police and were having trouble getting more information. And location was pulled from GPS.
4: 529. 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

0: 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Well, being 4772 Winx's Way.
1: Hey, 37.
0: Hold on, you know. Murphy is requesting a welfare check on my friend who is a minor in his house sitting and has been drinking, right?
2: 2476.
0: RP is specifically worried because he asked him if he's going to be drinking himself to death and has been texting about relationships. It's going to be a white male, 18 years old, named Kason.
1: I copy. I'll be alright.
0: 036.
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0: Copy.
3: I'll see you with Evans 190 at Kurt City.
0: I got you.
1: Dispatch 1965.
0: 1965.
1: Can you put me on scene for suspicious at main event? I'll be in contact with approximately half a dozen teenage juveniles.
0: Copy.
1: Can you verify RP's? Looks like there's a digit added to it.
0: I see that, sir. I'll check the cover.

0: Dispatch, when's your answer, sir?
1: When's your answer, sir? Yes, not 14 traffic.
0: In Queen Sam, and can you please put in a note just stating that some employees from main event.
1: 414, I copy. Would you answer on if you copy?
2: 9328 from Wolf Charles.
1: I got you.
3: About 31st Street and 23rd Avenue out with Adam Ocean Edward King 25. It is a white Lincoln unknown on. Vehicle stopped in the middle of the roadway after going heavy traffic.
1: 239. Evans 183 to 5 status.
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0: I-25 at the 240 exit with Edward Ocean X-ray Victor 24 should be a black Toyota Camry.
1: 049.

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1: 517.
2: 576.
0: It's going to be in Building 3, Apartment 206. There's someone knocking on RP's door and other doors.
1: 517.
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0: Can you show me in the parking lot of Dollar General with Colorado plate Charlie John Charlie 047? It's going to be on a silver Volkswagen.
1: What for?
2: Evans 190.
1: Evans 190.
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1: I copy.

0: Well, 252, we'll get you some.
1: That's great. I'll hear you call.
0: Copy.
2: Welcome to 86 and such. Please did not come back with a zero or ocean.
3: 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Thank you.

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0: Looks like the tag's expired in 2023. Could you send out for that, please?
1: Copy. Just confirming this is zero.
0: Let's try ocean first.
1: I got one of them.

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1: Thank you.
0: Southbound I-25 near exit 240 with Boy Paul Tom, Zebra 34, should be a blue SUV.
1: One on it.
0: Visual 252, we're going to be yielding to the left side of the road.
2: Dispatch, what's your name, N1, suspicious?
1: Still getting N1. Copy. Confirm northbound or southbound?
0: Northbound.
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2: 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I'll get you play here in a moment.
1: 110.

0: dispatch from 1986. 86. My apologies. You can cancel the plate to send off. I believe it's going to be an ocean or a zero. I'm going to run it through clearance.
1: I copy it. It's actually just come back to a Viltoy and Tijuana. Do you want me to attach it anyway?
0: Yes, please. Thank you.
1: Yeah.
2: That's 1252 traffic.
1: 1252.
2: Mount 925, mile marker 240 and a half with David George Tom Charles 00.
1: Watch it.

0: All in service units, please stand by for time call break. 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
1: 421.
0: Tacoma 425.
1: Four, two, five.
0: Frederick 531.
2: That's right.
0: Frederick 541.
3: Frederick 541.
0: Frederick 557.
3: 557.
0: Fairstone 729.
4: 729.
0: Tillotson 324.
5: 324.
0: We're left in triple three.
3: Triple three.
0: Johnson 837.
2: Eight three seven.
0: Johnson 845.
3: 845.
0: Johnson 848.
2: 848.
0: Well, 252 status on two. Kingsburg 622.
3: 4, thank you.
6: 622.
0: 131. 131, 113.
3: 113.
0: Beat 255.
2: 255.
0: 1886.
5: 886.
0: 1891.
3: 891.
0: 1894.
5: 864.
0: Classroom 912.
2: 912.
0: All in-service units are showing code 4 at 132. 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
3: 218.
0: 8 and 310.
3: 310.
0: Evans 123.
2: One 23.
0: Evans 166.
3: One 166 myself and 183 your foot four.
0: Copy. Garden City 521.
3: 521.
0: LaSalle 868.
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0: Severance 413.
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0: Severance 417.
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0: Windsor 918. 918. 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

0: Hi, Copy 59546. RP is reporting that their daughter is in the house and there was a male outside. It looks like daughter's boyfriend is involved throwing things at RP's daughter and that there's the male tried breaking into the house.
1: 59, I copy. Can you confirm if he's still currently trying to break in?
0: I'll confirm.
1: Copy, you can show me around code until we find out.
0: Copy.
2: RP 59 408, the call note says he's sitting outside behind the house in a vehicle.
1: RP 59 408, I copy. Break dispatch, you can jump back to Ricky.
0: RP 59 408.

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1: 529.
0: I copy line 10. Can you try to get a description for the vehicle?
1: Are you saying it's a white or a red pickup truck, possibly a dump truck?
0: Okay. 136.
2: County units for information. Medical is responding to 810 East 28th Street for a 57-year-old male. Conscious and breathing. That's got chest pain. 136.

0: 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You can release the channel.
1: Clearly, one is code 4 at 140.
2: Dispatch 529.
1: 529.
2: You still on the phone with the RP?
1: Negative, they hang up with us.
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0: Casual 252, traffic.
1: Well, 252.
0: Twenty-five northbound and mile marker 250 and a half with a Honda sedan, gray in color, no plate.
1: 152.

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0: 25 northbound near the Highway 60. It'd be Charles, Sam, George, George 48 on a silver Mazda.
1: They'll be in a Cyclo Sal E6B on a traffic stop 113 North 2nd Street at the Circle K.
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0: West 24th Street at 115th Avenue. It's going to be east of where our Everest building is at with Colorado Edward Nora Boyd, David 42, on a gray rim truck.
1: Okay.
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0: Frederick 531.
3: 531 and 541.
0: Copy for both. Frederick 557.
4: 557.
0: We're left in 324.
5: 324.
0: We're left in 333.
4: 333.
0: John's got 845.
4: 845.
0: John's got 848.
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0: Possibly 113.
4: 113.
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1: 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Crossroads and Cheddar Bridge, Colorado Plate, David, Robert, Adam, 94.
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0: before 8 dispatch.
1: Okay, quick.
0: I ran that party out of Colorado. They came back not on file. I ran them out of all 50, but without the middle initial, it did not come back out of any of the states.
1: I got you. For middle initial, can you try M as a mirror?
0: Hey, bro.
1: Get up, thank you.
0: Just confirm, is this going to be a male or a female party?
1: It could be female, about 411 at Miss Pack.

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1: We're looking for it.
0: I found a DOR for that party out of Cheyenne, and I did attach her DOR, but I'm going to go ahead and run her out of Cheyenne and make sure she's clear.
1: I copy. Can we put an airway out for Cheyenne? Can we head to the address on line 18 so they can make contact?

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0: Power 4 1, would you clear? Please clear that off, Sam.
1: 320.

0: do for you, dispatch.
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1: I'll be ending in 1795.
0: Copy. I'm sending this information over to Cheyenne PD so that they can give you a call after they locate her or don't locate her.
1: Thank you.

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1: Version.
0: Evans 166.
1: One 166, myself and 183, or go for it.
0: Alt 203.
2: Two 218-203 should be unavailable on call.
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0: 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Weapon 255.
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0: Frederick 529.
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0: Frederick 531.
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0: John 745.
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0: Frederick 541.
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0: Well, on service unit, short code for time call 336.

0: Just about 526.
1: 526.
0: Oh, traffic. I'm in all black Kia, no plates. Going eastbound 73 towards 35th Ave.
2: Expansion under 965 traffic.
1: 344.
3: Under 965.
2: Pan Forest, car plate, Frank Ida X-ray, 721.
0: Correct, 526. Are we selling and looting? Southbound 35th Ave.
3: I got it.
1: 526, confirming that southbound on 7th.
0: Ave.
2: Yeah, I'm gonna go out.
0: He's continuing through 10th Street, driving in the northbound lanes. He's driving southbound northbound lanes.
4: 526-265. Just confirming you stopped on him. You discontinued your stop.
0: April, last seen going eastbound on 16th Street from 35th Ave.
4: Okay,

0: units from Hockey 6. It is an all-black Kia. Looks like it's been spray-painted black. No license plate.
1: Okay,

0: 526, attack 3, break, dispatch, flight 29, and preempt both units, attach to 526.
1: Five two nine. I apologize for background. Are you wanting me to clear both units attached to him?
0: Yeah, if I'm not working.
1: Okay.

Cuff, as in Frank Street, and North 35th Avenue with Arizona Boy William Frank 3651 on a black Nissan.

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2: Dispatch to supply traffic. Frank Ocean Ocean, Robert 02, 34 on a block 7th Street at the Gray Acura. I don't know, maybe 3 or 4.
3: Okay, 64. Windsor units, information on the medic was responding to Columbine Commons, apartment 207 for a conscious breathing call. They're

0: This is Evans 190, citizen contact.
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2: Highway 119, Alexander Road 7, with Edward David George, David 57 on a black Malta.
1: 359.
3: That's really 483.
1: 43.
3: Prince, on scene of the burglar, and BO of Edward Queen Robert William, 28, behind the business. 10 seconds.
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0: 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It's in the clay.
1: Copy.
0: Break.
1: You can clear me out the back attachment of the residential structure.
2: I copy.
3: That's just all right, 68.
2: I'm sorry, 68.
3: Going inside, 4-9-8.
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1: Visible flames and smoke pouring out of the house. 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
1: 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I'll be en route to that structure for.
0: 4-3.
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2: Next unit on scene, can you block eastbound traffic, 23rd Ave, 5th Street?
3: Well, 59, I can go there.

0: Let's start alerting the neighbors to the north and south. I'll grab a 507, 21st Ave.
1: The building on the south is not threatened. The one on the north, it doesn't appear to be threatened either.
0: The one to the north of the fire, I saw him poke his head out.

0: 507, 21st Avenue, evacuated. Can you repeat?
1: Hey, Sergeant, if they're able to, I think we'll also need westbound traffic blocked at 21st Ave so they don't run over that fire hose.
2: That's what I was heading towards.
0: Is my car in the way of that hose?
1: No, I'm sorry, I don't believe so.
0: Oh, they're running it way down Fifth Street. Never mind.

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1: Four person, I'm trying to get around. 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
1: 242.
0: West FS and Spring Street and North 35th Avenue with Colorado Charles Edward Henry, Baker 50 with SUV.
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0: Well, 224, East I 2500 Road and Kenya Road 22 with Edward Frank Mary King 68. It's going to be a Ranger.
1: 502.

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3: 9414, they're working on getting it up now.
2: Okay, got me.
3: Dispatch 414. I'm not sure what happened, but there's quite a few of us still out of this fire.
0: We got a note from the battalion chief saying that all law units could clear off.
3: Okay, we weren't notified and we're still blocking for the hose until they get it up.
0: All right, copy. Did you want me to reopen the call?
3: April.
0: 513.

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0: Highway 85, County Road 76, northbound lanes, there is a red light out. If you could advise CDOT, please.
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0: Take up. Evans 190 units responding. Male is going to be Hispanic male, 35-year-old, wearing all black. Arrived in a black Audi sedan.
2: Hey, this is Ultima rolling up behind the fire investigator.
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0: Can you please put on me off?
1: From my viewpoint, it looks like the hose is completely out of the way for eastbound traffic. If that's the case, you can go ahead and open it up.
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0: Is the call taker still on the phone therapy?
1: Negative.
0: I got you.
1: 527.

0: Evans 166.
1: 166.
0: Yes, sir. We have the RP back on the line. She doesn't want to come outside. Would you like me to transfer her into?
1: Negative. 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Or go for it. Thank you.

0: 324, Roger. 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
0: Okay, just prior shows that this address has had the same scenario happen before.
1: Probably.
0: Additionally, I believe the Juan Rodriguez party is going to be our reporting party.

0: 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Tonal 425.
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0: Frederick 520.
2: 520.
0: River 529.
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0: Frederick 531.
3: 531.
0: Frederick 541.
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0: Firestone 729.
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0: Burlington 324.
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1: Rodrigo.
0: I have a medical assist echo holding 3630 Street A for a first party obvious extreme respiratory distress.
1: 23, Jeremy Sam, Fantasma, I'll be code from 35th and Pueblo.
0: I copy.
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1: Four, thank you.
0: Four,

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1: Okay, 5, Tower 100, Edward King and Nora, William 82 on the Black Silverado.
0: Okay.

0: Yeah, fire medical respond on scene, 4 code 4. Have them enter through the carport on the south side of the trailer.
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0: 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She's talking as well.
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0: Texas Highway 68.
1: That's Highway 68.
0: Yes, ma'am. Are there any Evans units on that are notaries at this time?
1: Evans units, can you advise?
2: Dispatch Evans 183. Evans 166 to notary. He's at the PD.
0: To take copies direct. I'm going to head up that way now. I need to get a point without the numbers.

0: Me 255 dispatch, copy on a traffic hazard at mile marker 245, I-25 northbound. So there's a tire in lane closest to median.
1: I got it. You can advise CDOT. Is that please include off our board? Thank you.
0: 626.

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1: Blessing 6-0.
0: Command service, can you take 255 off the board, please?
1: 627.

0: Can you reopen that last traffic stop and make a note that VRA pamphlet was sent via text message to the victim, and then go ahead and clear it, Robert?
1: 29.

0: Evans 183, ETSA correct?
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1: I got

0: Really, 414 dispatch.
1: 414.
0: Yeah, burglar alarm on 29th Street. They're requesting a cancel tonight.
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0: This is Pleasant Level 3 traffic.
1: Go ahead.
0: Southbound Highway 5 in Preston. Current plate is going to be parking down. Leo 8-5, Victoria. Approved. Good moment, right.
1: I apologize, Andy. Your transmission cut out. Repeat the plate.
0: Trailer plate is going to be Edward King Drown, William 8-5.
1: Copy.

0: 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It'll be a Pentag 3 Edward 90518. Break.
1: 7418, this is
0: Jeff. 252. That's going to be out of Arizona.
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0: 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It looks like it's on level 1, nurse station motion.
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0: Coming on South Quintine Ave, just north of West Green Street with Colorado, David Robert Henry. Henry 4H, coming to a white Honda Pilot.
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0: Could you send an AOA request to Castle Rock PD, see if they can run to the address I have listed in line number 16, and if they can find out from the owner in line 15 if she knows where her car is?
1: Of course, 1724.

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0: Yes, ma'am. Good morning. Can you put me in service, and then can you take 521 off the board, VOW?
1: Yeah, 8725.

0: 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Thirty seventh Street, Two Rivers Parkway, Charles Mary, Tom, X-ray 64 on a white workman.
1: 10-36.

0: Kingsbridge 65, copy on the parking complaint at the Maverick on 90 West Veterans Drive. It's a white semi with a white trailer. It's in their parking zone near the pumps.
1: Okay, I'll go deal with it.
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1: Roger.
0: Highway 5 northbound, County Road 90, Colorado, Edward George Sam, Adam 09 on a white Nissan.

0: Dispatch 1352, traffic. County Road 77, County Road 118, Frank Ida David, Frank 54, a gray Subaru.
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0: It's going to be a homeless male with a knife.
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0: It's going to be a homeless male with a knife.
2: Five 574, preempt me in the text to left.
0: 146.
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0: 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It looks like the corresponder is also attaching.

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Memphis, 557 Stroman. 527. Yeah, 9900 block, 37th Street with a white van, yeah. 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
1: Surreal finally, yeah.
0: I have a traffic hazard holding at 412 Wall Street for a tree that fell. County is advising that it will be your

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0: 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It's going to be for a flatbed trailer with a vehicle on it, but one of the tires is missing.
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1: It will be a bumper pole with, I believe it's a 2-inch ball.

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1: Frederick 546, copy on a follow-up at the PD.
0: The next question they're having, is this going to be an impound or a private tow?
1: 546, you can hold that for 569. Going to be an impound.
0: Can I show you advice?
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0: Okay, 85 Autoplan and towing is going to take it. I believe they're responding from Fort Lupton area.
1: Okay, I copy.
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1: 818.
0: Could you reread me the name of the tow company that's for the trailer?
1: Dispatch 527 traffic. 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
3: 527, 9500 block, Highway 34, Boy, Mary, Victor, Robert, 76, White Potter, Kirby.
1: 882.

0: 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Blue BMW, no plate.
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0: Yes, Magic in 305. Living Foo Long Temporary, North Colorado, 848-5660.
2: Dispatch, mode 223, traffic.
1: Good. Copy, EN05, go ahead.
3: I have some notes about traffic hazard. That tree is on Wall Street, it's on our jurisdiction, but you can clear it out. XL's already on scene.
2: Enroad 22, Highway 85, with a check of horse trailer. Trailer plate, Charles Edward Ocean. Frank 15.
1: Copy, 19.

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2: That's not 715 only.
0: 326 traffic, 1400 block of 9th Street, West Colorado, Nora Charles. Nora Charles, Charles 97 on a Reggie.
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2: Well, 218, you had some scene dispatch status.
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0: Dakota 429, dispatch. 429. Another traffic hazard at mile marker 235, I-25 southbound. Shredded tire all over road.
1: Clear me, Sam. It'll be in route.
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0: I'm sorry, First Ave, and I think it's a 40,000 block. Colorado, Edward George Robert Paul 66. Not tangent.
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0: PD was brought in by PD last night, was on EC hold, ran out early this morning at 446, need to make sure it made it home.
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1: Hey, from what kind of call is that going to be?
0: Parking.

0: Green for traffic. I'll be on the I-25 northbound on ramp and Highway 119. We have the silver Toyota Camry. No visible plates. Can you put myself in the Highway 872 on a subject with a warrant at 221 Goodner Ave?
1: 537.

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1: is Mr.
0: Sargent
1: on the way over there?
0: Negan, 90 from assistance.
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3: 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If I can get a second unit, that'd be great.
2: Copy, break. 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
2: 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I'll wait for a second.
3: Either day.
0: County Road 114, County Road 77, with Montana plate 466446, boy, on blue pickup.
1: Good evening.

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0: 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Charles E. Romero, Ocean, coming back to a Bright Tundra.
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2: All scene comes to the front.
1: 246.
3: Really have burst status.
1: Well, 3-2 dispatch status.
0: 24.
1: 246.
3: Greeley 574, dispatch status.
0: 34.

Me 283, copy on a meet pass. Me 283, dispatch. Me 283, dispatch.

0: I should have advised on a meet at 1489 Norman Drive. They said that you left your business card in the door.
1: Steve, can you change it to a follow-up, please?
0: 847?

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1: Positioning is back 557, sorry, I'm happy.
2: Well, 218, dispatch status.
3: 572. He's good for.
2: 349.
1: 849. 462. Attachment to the last one, show me a thing.

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0: My apologies. Can you show me on Wilkinny Road 23 at Dunamis Energy with Adam Ocean Edward Sam 45?
1: Well, 206 dispatch status.
2: Code 4. Okay, is there another closed crossroad there?
1: Yes, I do.
0: May Drive.
2: Kevin. Satellite 7872 status.
3: Oh, thank you.
2: Hey, what's going on?

0: Luckily 114. Can you please show me a route to 195 South Cooner Road in Brighton on a follow up?
1: 852.
2: Charlie 72.
3: In Logan Hope replaced from his lead. First is going to be Edward, Queen, Paul, Adam, 1-0. Second is going to be David, Lincoln, Union, King, 3-5. Rick, reverse. Third is going to be Boyd, Paul, Henry, George, 5-3.

0: if that helps, Hula in traffic.
1: All Hula.
2: 231 through traffic. Can you respond on here?
0: Yeah, 39328 County Road 35 with Colorado temporary 835-7712. I want traffic.
2: Yeah.

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1: Tacoma 450.
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1: Fortunate.
0: Copy on a meet at 6th Street and Colorado Boulevard. Chase is on a meet at 6th Street and Colorado Boulevard.
1: I'll take a look at that.
0: 654.

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1: 550.
0: It's going to be a possible drunk driver in a black Chrysler four-door sedan hit a few vehicles.
1: 550, I copy.

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0: Dakota 14-9 dispatch. Fortuner. Can I show you advised on a cold theft at 201 Thomas Court, Go Green Self Storage?
1: Affirm.

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0: Can we get a case number, please, and can you air that?
1: Case number is 1850-1815.
0: Thank you, recover.
1: 10-1.
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3: 904.
1: I'm in County Road 46 and South Dallas, Iowa, car at contact 8216-966. Turn back to a white one.
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0: Is that 7-4-8 traffic? Ronnie. 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
1: Hey, Sandy, we're so far.
0: 1231, Dispatch Thomas. I'm 12.
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1: Well, 233.
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1: Northbound 25 at the 245 off ramp. Call out 10 850-7328.
0: Someone's running, dispatch out of
2: this.
0: No. That's only 70 units on scene, dispatch out of
1: this. Hey, Sam, you were code 4.
0: 1025.
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1: Anthony,
4: can you reopen my vandalism for yesterday? Incident number 00745. Attach a case number and clear it, Robert, please.
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0: 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Dispatch Holt 309, follow up. I'll be on scene at 41755 10 29, and I'm code 4, no heat projection.
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1: 938.

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1: Yes, sir. For traffic.
2: 548.
3: Well, unit is Rashada.
0: I'm in the 3500 block of 25th Street with Edward John Paul Henry 97. It's a white Ranger.
3: Oh, 211, dispatch status.
2: 942.
4: 211, 2.
3: Oh, 211, did you set off your back set?

0: Yes, Hatch, Hotel Langnam with 203, sir.
1: Copy that. Hatch, that alarm came from SR Persian. Sam Paul, Robert 1.
0: Okay, copy. Hotel Langnam, sensor spare.
2: This is Parson 732, check it.
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0: 谢谢。My apologies, but could you please reopen my last code violation on Marble Lane so I can have notes?
1: Paper.
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0: Tacoma 429 dispatch. I have a meet holding at Soaring Eagle and Colson Ridge. Can I show you a text?
1: Yes, thank you.
0: Thank you.
2: Firestone 732 dispatch status.
0: Your counterparty will be clear valid on a minor license. Your Jerome party will be suspended due to extended citation on a minor state ID, and your Samuel party will be clear valid on a provisional license.
3: Go for it.
2: 950.
0: 950.
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0: So we're going to follow up 1450 Frontier Road. And so we reference case number 701.
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0: 42nd Street, Highway 85. 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
0: 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I'll be code 4. No need for checks. 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

0: We're in the 3600 block on 10th Street with Henry Santom, Robert King 1 with a Black Tundra. And Frank is going to be in the Safeway parking lot.
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0: Going to be Highway 34 eastbound, turn out 17 with far out, Edward Queen, Sam Charles 14.
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0: Your question is your half voice left. Go ahead. You can clear both units now. Copy. Dispatch, unfortunate.
1: It's kind of unfortunate.
0: I apologize for earlier. The call location is still going to be 201 Thomas Court. The temporary location I was out at would have been 101 Miller, right?
1: I'll get that updated. 1032.

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0: Copy, it's in reference to RP. I just keep saying, get someone here stating a female party has mental health issues and is yelling at everyone, and that the party was trying to get a knife.
1: Is 5305?
3: 48 in route code.
0: Okay.
3: Good. Yes, sir. Hi, I'm attached to us.
0: Okay.
1: Coming at 1231st Street.

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0: Southbound I-25, the 245 ramp, Colorado, David, Robert, Henry, Adam, 9-4 on Alexis.
1: Hey, Velvet units back, Evans 101, on the assault at quick trip.
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5: Dispatch Kingsburg 65, Southbound.
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1: 748. 748, apologies. You have too much wind in the background. Can you repeat?
3: Did I check moving for Florida or for Severance, Colorado?
1: It's going to be for Severance. I believe the RP is in Florida. Full case is starting in Florida, but the child lives in Severance.
3: Copy, thank you.
1: 10-4, 10-4.

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3: 253.
1: RP just heard yelling and screaming from a semi, then a female got very quiet. Seems the female might be put in the back of the cab, but can't see her.
3: I copy. Touch 1760 as well.

0: Yeah, they're at the auto parts. 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

0: Medina's be advised. 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
1: Dyslexia advised. Thank you.
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0: We update the call address. It's going to be 20 C's of Charlie and Colorado Boulevard, and then 128 in Will County Deputy.
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4: 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I'll get you in a second.

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0: 11-1.

0: This is country in 308.
1: In 308.
0: Juniper Ave, Unit 47. I'll be on scene at my
1: PD. Yeah, wait, you went digital. All I heard was Juniper Ave. Can you repeat?
0: I apologize. Can you put me on a cold theft at 55 Juniper Ave, Unit 47, and I'll be on scene at my PD?
1: Over to you.
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0: Because I need him about 30 minutes each year. If you want to let Johnstown know, I have to be a route from 85 to 392.
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0: John Sonic 12 dispatch.
2: Okay.
0: Looks like county has a longer ETA now. They are going to a disturbance.
4: Okay. Based on my map, I think that Larimer County actually owns the roadway over here. So could you see if a Larimer deputy can head this way?
0: Copy, 11-8.

0: 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Did you have traffic for me?
1: 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I have both of the subjects inside closed.
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0: Perfect.
3: 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I'm in the lobby. What's the start? Just tell me.

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0: 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Do you dispatch status?
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3: 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We are right at 150.
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0: I'm not seeing our current assault call on the screen. Am I having MDT issues or is it off the board?
3: Is Nashville 14 traffic?
2: Can you change this mean turbine insertion and change that to the address line 3, please? And we want to hear this assistance.
1: 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I'm showing it cleared. I'll reopen it here.
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0: 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It has made the check opening, contain phone, but also contain the equipment.
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1: Chicago Lane Dealer.
0: Can you call me on a follow-up at 405 Division? I'll be on the phone. I should be California, check.
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0: I'm on the 8,500 block of Colorado Boulevard with Adam Boyd Charles, Ida 46, white Chevy van.
1: 152.
0: Here's question mark, I'm 82, Trevor.
1: Motion unit.
0: AD2 traffic, 1200 block of Broad, Colorado, Queensland, X-ray 525.
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0: 154.
2: Then that's not my 925.
3: 925.
2: Chippewa Flatville jurisdiction, can you try 405 Division Boulevard and see if anything happens?
3: I got that one to go. Thank you.
2: I appreciate it. Thank you. Just be advised, I will not be making in-person contact at this address. I am just taking a hold of the phone.
3: Copy.

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0: 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Copy. Fort Lupton, unit calling. Right.
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0: Yeah, he hung out at 71st Ave and 10th Street. It'll be south of that. It looks like a TA. It's going to be Greeley's. Can you start a unit this way?
1: Okay. 356-7326. 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
1: Yeah, the vehicle's moved to 12th Street and 71st Ave, if you can let Greeley know.
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1: 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It's just I don't need to pay for them.
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0: When the unit's medical is en route to Safeway off Main Street for a 61-year-old male, not conscious, breathing.
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0: Evans 10, or sorry, 184, Evans 10101. Looks like you're down the road.
1: 24.
0: Hey, what color is the house?
2: It's like a gray. It's the second one in from the north.
0: Okay, so the one right next to the blue.
2: Yes.
0: Copy, I got an open garage back here. It looks like they're working on the car.

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0: Highway 85, Park Road and Pierce, Wyoming 5, Charlie 22, it's on a white tow truck.
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3: RP is needing to speak with an officer. 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
2: We're going to need additional here for the close road.
0: 3600 block Highway 34, over in Fort Mustang, Colorado, Tucson, Palmer, Edward, Adam, Paul, Edward, 3.
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0: Can you open up a cold sex report at 671 to Concord, 671 to Concord? 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
1: 1233.

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0: Going to be a two-vehicle accident, semi in a small car. Semi was carrying liquid fertilizer.
1: Thomas County 844, copy on animal complaint, 3630 Kirkwood Lane.
0: 844, I see that. You can show me advice for now.
1: 1235.
2: This is Jones County 71. You can go ahead and attach me to the animal complaint.
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3: 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Could you please identify me in case number and errors?

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1: 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Please change the nature of my call to a fraud.
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0: The driver of the small car is fine. Fire is working on extricating the driver of the semi right now.
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0: 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She's in training. I'm in route, so it's a fast up.
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0: 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They have a Forest Service unit that ET is roughly 20 and a Trooper with a 35 minute ETA.
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1: 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I had some background. 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
2: Well, 231, well, 67.
3: Well, 231.
0: Everybody's reporting that sister had people over, asked them to leave, they refused. Looks like once he started calling that they did leave, still wanting a report.
2: Can you head to that TA on Two Rivers? You're going to be closer.
1: You were digital in the last part. Can you repeat that?
2: Confirm my
0: apologies.

0: Well, 231, well, 6-7.
1: Well, 231.
2: Harpy reporting that sister had people over, asked them to leave. They refused. Looks like my teacher claimed that they did leave. Still wanting a report.
0: Can you head to that TA on Two Rivers? You're going to be closer.
3: You were digital on the last part. Can you repeat
1: that? Never mind. Right.
2: Apologies. The parties did leave in a blue Jeep. Harpy's still requesting a report, though.
3: Copy.
2: 1249.
4: 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They're advising both drivers are going to be injured. 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
1: Dispatch, Marley, can I have you?
0: Just advise, fire is just pulling on scene now. Move to me, 90.
1: So I'm copying that, 3G.
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1: You can show me on scene of the accident on Highway 16 to Rose. I'll advise Avengers here shortly.
0: Copy.
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0: Go ahead.
2: Helicopter.
0: I'm sorry, you were muffled. Can you repeat?
2: Helicopter is on set.
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0: we taking a bolt for every dog crotch? Just one has burn marks on his chest from the seatbelt and bleeding from his head. The second one is complaining of chest pain. And two, has a terrible crotch.
1: Copy.
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0: Dispatch, Merlin, is there a copy to police?
1: Rotating into a guy.
3: 385 in park, so unreadable Wyoming license plate.
0: First one will be out of Colorado, at in Frank Fall, 72 on a white Camry, break for second. Copy.
3: Just schedule 217, placing the 220 passenger 7136.
0: Copy. Second plate will be out of Colorado. David, Ocean, George, Victor 64, to be on a silver Hyundai Elantra.
1: Copy. 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

0: 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Can you repeat the first plate? You were digital.
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0: 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We're going to have two vehicle TA that went into a yard. 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
0: 49 was suspicious in the area of Switchgrass Street and Prairie Drive, attempting to locate a possible solicitor.
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0: Just for info, County Road 21 is going to be closed at 70 both north and south.
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0: 231, it's not just on RP stating that their child is missing after picking up a school bus. Nothing further. We're having a language barrier issue with RP. Got it.
1: Okay.
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0: I hope I have the address right, but could you put me on a follow-up at 407 Division Boulevard? I'll just be making contact with the resident. I should be told for no checks.
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1: 1311. I have a call for a truck, mile marker 271, Highway 85 northbound for an 8 to 10 year old boy on the side of the highway. Oops, with a backpack.
0: 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I'll get somebody to help.

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1: Firestone 739.
0: On the Highway 119 eastbound, Mole County Road 7 with Colorado, David, Edward, David, Nora 10, Silver Border Smith.
1: 1317. Any available unit to copy on disturbance, 2311 16th Street?

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0: Could you generate a CR for me? I'll need air.
4: Okay, I'm with the mom now. I'm going to try to get more information.
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3: 476. 233, my lady manager, correct?
5: Go, 233.
3: Let a few more cars pass by, and then I'll let you go from there.
2: 476, this will be in reference to a physical disturbance. RP's reporting grandson assaulted them, hit them in the head, and shoved them out of the car.
0: Copy. Yes, man, 725.
1: Okay, was this child supposed to be dropped off at Centennial Elementary at the time of the drop-off?
6: Dispatch 302, change the theft in progress to a suspicious. It'll have to hold for now until we get some people free.
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0: 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Be the American Legion, Kansas trailer plate, Adam Edward Robert 841 on a cattle hauler.
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2: 1318.
0: 85 Park, call Edward Nora William, Edward 78, it's a silver Subaru.
2: 350.
4: So it's 548 on the missing child. I think the boy's going to be at Centennial still.
3: Copy.
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1: 185.
0: There is a language barrier, so it's hard to tell exactly what's going on here, but it does seem like he was supposed to be dropped off at that location at that time.
1: I copy. I know Groot is in contact with the mother. Could we try to get a name for the child?
0: I copy.

0: 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Show 548, primary on this, I'll be clear.
1: Copy.
2: Simmons 408, unit town scene dispatch status.
1: Kirk 04.
2: 5322.

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1: Copy. 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
2: Dos Rios Elementary School. 5 minutes with him.
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3: Dispatch, Frizzy 548. Can you show me out that way?
1: Copy.

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1: we'll descend
0: to a dirt road,
1: Pat, 5 by 7, taxi.
2: Two Villages are copying on the Sultan Progress, counter 74 and counter 31.

0: 0903.
1: This is Holden Progress. I want to screen it occurred 15 ago, but the suspect is still on scene. It was a RV dad put his hands on their nieces and nephews.
0: And the fire department's stopping here at Eastern Park. Is there a call out here? They're asking.
2: That's right.
3: Copy. Show me
2: advised
3: somebody created over there. 548. Copy. I was actually just about to reach out to you and see if you knew anything. It looks like somebody put a animal bite at Eastern Park. Doesn't tell us who put it up on the board though, it just says mobile one.
0: No, I haven't heard anything about that.
4: I'm trying to reach on clear.
3: Copy. Yeah, we're still looking into it and trying to see where that came from.
0: Okay, well, put me on that call for a minute, and I'll ask around and see if anybody knows.
3: Thanks, happy.

0: dispatch. Hold two 13.
1: Hold 2-13.
0: Space on scene. We're still trying to extricate the driver.
1: Copy.
2: Dispatch, hold 2-1.
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3: I got Roden Bridge on scene also.
4: Dispatch, hold 2-1.
1: 2-1.
4: Clear me, Robert, and catch my assault partners.
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2: Dispatch, hold 2-1.
1: 2-1.
2: I got Roden Bridge here. Go ahead and clear me. And thank you to the assault partners.

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0: 1329.
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6: I'm right here on the southeast corner, around that 23 and 16.
5: I did not see that in that line number 3. I accidentally hit the wrong call into the area watch when I first came on, so you can cancel.
4: Okay.
3: I copy. Thank you, sir.

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1: From disturbance at 745 South McKinley Avenue, who in Holfix, RP's mom and stepdad are fighting at Trist B physical.
0: Cover that. You need to show me code. Can you also see if Fort Lipton can back me?
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1: Would you put a request in the Loveland PD, see if they can have an officer meet 418 at MCR?
5: 326 main traffic.
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0: For Loveland 326, I copy. Meet
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6: That's number 418.
3: 418, stand by 184, go ahead.
2: Okay. 1333. 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Can you give me the details?
6: 257-48.
3: Go ahead.
6: Can you confirm my warrant and my call, please?
0: 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Looks like it's a physical disturbance.
3: 1334.
0: Unknown further.
2: Go to that base.
0: 1334. 12-213, dispatch status.
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2: Yeah, me off of Highway 34 is residence, Greeley speaking, man. Can you send that over to Greeley and for off
0: officer? Of course, 3-3-6.
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0: We have a unit AOA at 011 Equid. I'll be able to open fire.
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2: That's 217 traffic.
0: Good. Can you tell me that traffic control for state?
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0: 1338.
1: Four left in 326, to the back.
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1: Right now, it looks like it is just an open line. The call taker can just hear talking.
3: Copy. I'll be on scene waiting for my caller to make a contest.
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0: That's affirm. It's ending in 221. 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
0: F2 County units are out to 830 Ponderosa Cordon. Reports of a possible assault. I wanted to see if you can read them there.
1: 307, copy. Go ahead and tell me that.
0: Copy, corrections. Is possible suspect contact, not the actual occurrence address.
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1: 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Can we start a title for a Subaru? 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
0: 82, I'm on Highway 60th, Highway 257, Colorado, Edward Queen Union, Ida 74.
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1: Engine units, fire and medical armor at this 5-5 Juniper Avenue, number 319. An 82-year-old male, conscious, breathing, wounded him, is needing transport to the hospital. 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
0: Clearance on a Del Mail, last of Garcia, common spelling, first of Miguel, Mary Ida, George Union, Edward Lincoln. Date of birth is October 2nd,
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3: 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So Iron Mountain Tong is going to be en route for the Subaru ETA about 25, and Superior is going to be for the Ram 1500 ETA drive time from Greeley.
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0: Available unit to buy Cousin 253 on a traffic accident. 200 East Bison Highway, correction on a traffic stop.
1: 6-0 now.
0: Okay.
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4: 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That's unknown. I'll try and get the call taker to advise.

0: the traffic has been holding West Tower 47, Highway 34. The roadway is, I guess, flung apart and the parts of it are hitting other vehicles.
1: 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You can go in there now.
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2: I apologize. Was it eastbound traffic or westbound traffic?
3: It doesn't specify what direction, it just shows in the intersection.
1: 550.
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2: Okay, copy. And you can also clear my ASL to the fourth now.
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1: 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This is 112. Subject's going to be walking northbound on home. He's refusing to comply with me.
2: Copy.
3: Nothing going on at the call address. I guess we're going to be checking Highway 86. 112 in the area. Do you have any charges?
2: Copy.
1: Possibly, and I'm 1-0. 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
4: Can we notify CDOT?
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3: Well, 3K also have medical roll this way. Routine will be in front of 240 Elm Street.
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1: Good.
4: It'll also be in a left turn lane, and I'll have the number one lane shut down for right now.
1: Hey, copy. See, that's wanting to clarify, is it like a bunch of potholes, or what exactly was the damage?
4: It looks like one of their temporary repairs on a buckled up portion of the highway has come undone, and there's a bunch of debris and baseball-sized concrete in the roadway.
1: All right, copy. Thank you.

0: 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Can you attach a case number and error the last four, please?
1: Copy, it's going to be 3560, again, 3560.
0: Copy, thank you, who for?
2: Jersey, for dispatch.
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4: Apologies, CDOT supplies, they'll be there as soon as we can.
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3: 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If they need to, they can come up herself.
4: 4237.
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5: 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It's a white GMC.
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0: Correct.
6: 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Mm-hmm. Open up.
0: 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First one's going to work.
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0: Ferguson Boulevard and East Side 25 Frontage Road with Colorado Boy, Mary Frank, Henry 49, White Super Enforcer.
2: Well, 233, well, 233. This bathrooms are 964.
1: 1447.
0: This bus for the top 12.
2: Just advising, she will like notification when he's released. 1947, 964.
1: 541.
3: Cut. For that traffic hazard, did Union provide an EPA for their tech?
0: 512, can you clear 567 while we're off duty, please?
1: 1447.
3: That's negative. It just says that they had somebody en route.
2: I copy, can ship me advice.
3: I copy.

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0: Just advising, I found the vehicle. It's on the other side of the store. I'll go with the RP right now.
1: I copy.
2: Aiden 311, dispatch status.
0: 311, go for it.
2: 1450. Severance 408, dispatch.
0: 408.
2: There's a mental health crisis holding 10483 Highway 392. Can I show you advice?
0: Yes, sir.
2: 1450.
0: Dispatch, Eaton 311.
2: Eaton 311.
0: Can you change the nature of this to a checkable beam, please?
2: 1450.

0: There's a mental health crisis holding 10483 Highway 392. Can I show you guys? 1450. Dispatch Eaton 311. Eaton 311.
1: Can you change the nature of this to a check well being, please?
0: 1450.

0: Sorry, Tony.
1: Well, sorry, Tony.
0: Just run out of a little bit of okay. No need.
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5: 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It's going to be a temp tag 8522229.
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0: Can I request that a Greeley ACO give me a call in reference to their case number listed in lane 2?
1: 1482.
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1: When was it requested? 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
5: 412, go ahead.
1: Severance 408, dispatch.
4: Oh yeah, 831, McKinley Avenue.
1: 408?
5: 4259.
1: Did you, any corresponders for that mental health crisis holding off Highway 392?
0: Can you hear anything?
1: Copy, RP is going to be in ICCS. Has gotten text messages from mom saying that she doesn't want to be here anymore. Requesting a triple beam.
0: 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Can you guys start corresponder
1: 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Just confirming you want a corresponder start on by phone.
0: Confirm, yeah, you can start a corresponder.
1: Hey, copy. Corresponder 105, did you copy this one?
3: 105, yes, sir. I'll start by phone.
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1: Well, 233 dispatch.
0: Well, 233. I'll be on scene. You can just log that both eastbound lanes will be closed on Crossroads at 257. Both arms are down. Union Pacific's on scene.
1: May I just show you advisable for a long way of holding in V3? Copy, thank you. 1502.

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5: 520.
0: 574.
1: Can you attach me to the hit and run on Glendale Circle? It'll be related to the other one.
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1: 1520.
4: Copy. There's going to be two attempted locates on this vehicle. Looks like both are going to be in reference to really case numbers for TA hit runs.
0: Copy. If you can notify them and see if they would like to come to the stop.
4: Hey, copy.
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4: 8-311.
0: 8-311. 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
0: 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You can air it, please.
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0: So far.
7: 417 is going to take the current column on primary. I'll go for the check holding.
0: 1522. 1522. Dispatch, Cruz 844. Cruz 844. Issues fixed. Roads reopened. You can go ahead and call me Sam, please.
1: 1523, dispatch status NJC. 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
0: Okay, we'll be heading out soon.

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0: Can we possibly hear back from Greeley or an officer that can translate?

0: That's negative. I'll air for it again. It does look like all Spanish speaking officers are on other calls, and then I'll advise one of the sergeants for the daily call.
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0: Any available Spanish speaking officer to assist us out 870 on the chest in the in Evans?
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2: When's your 957 checking with the supervisor for the Spanish speaking officer? Who advise?
0: 80 Tomlin, right as it Francis, Colorado Fleet 293, looks like Union, Georgia. All right, copy. Thank you. Dispatch, when's your 957?
3: 1526.
0: When's your 957? If LaSalle needs assistance, I can help by over the phone.
4: Dispatch, 449.
0: I copy. 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
3: 49.
4: Clear Robin, this is TA, and attach me to the other one.
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4: I would love the assistance if they can just put their phone number in the call and give me a call in a second.
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0: Going to be a Colorado temp, 8304854.
3: In contact with a resident who identified the driver as your daughter, and I'm entering to speak to the...
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4: Is that 5-7? 5-7. Can you pre-empt all units in the taxi to the subject with a warrant call at the same address?
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1: What's the info on the trespass?
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3: RP evicted two tenants. 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
0: 574-548-10-3.
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0: Yes, sir. 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
0: 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I'll be en route to the Fishes on 10th Street, 540 10th Street.
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1: Good. Change my location to service, please, still us at.
0: 25.
2: 1542.
0: Apologies, catastrophic issues on my end. I just want to make sure I'm showing back in service. Reference to the AOA holding at the PD, LaSalle is asking if you guys want to come out to the stop in reference to attempt to locate on a vehicle. Can you gonna attach and show me that? Here's where I'm showing you in service. Alright, copy, 1543. Copy, thank you. 1543.
3: 231, who's going?
0: 844.
2: Should be showing me on scene with A12.
0: I'm not sure. I don't believe it was for the same traffic I have for you. 1543.
3: Okay. Yeah, attempt to locate for what? Is there a flag with it?
0: Affirm. There's two attempts to locate on the vehicle. Looks like it was involved in two traffic accident hit runs.
4: This is 916. Copy, please.
2: 916.
0: Dispatch, they're on 430. 430.
3: Okay, I don't know who we have available. Give me a minute.
0: Well done, 21, dispatch status. Copy.
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0: Good for thank you. Copy. You're welcome, 1543.
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1: 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Can you go ahead and clear me, William?
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0: 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Unknown if vehicle is occupied at this time. We got the call from the rail operations.
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1: 3000 block of 585 northbound, 806-4983, Blue Hound Odyssey.
3: 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Tucson Drive.
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2: Quarterback, final line of drivers, good. She said that she hit one of her head. We are on the north side of the train.
1: Copy.
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2: I see the caller's the alarm company. 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
2: 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Can you preempt me from my current call and place me off onto the traffic accident with injuries? 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

parking lot of 7-Eleven, 28th Ave and 10th Street, Colorado, David John King, Sam, 58, to the Silver Spruce. 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
1: 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Still getting further information.
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5: 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Everybody's out of the vehicle, a single vehicle scene.
1: Looks like we're still on the phone with them. We'll try and get the direction. Copy.
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1: Ranger 260.
0: Were you able to get the older information?
1: 481, dispatch notice. Customer. I was unable to find any, and it looks like they don't have any phone number on file. 1625.
0: Okay, thank you.
1: 1625.

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1: What?
0: Tell me about the aircraft complaint. Can you also advise if it happens really, please?
1: Copy.

0: 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Highway 85 and B Street, Texas, King 206025, it's a white work truck.
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0: Copy. Are we contacting about an issue with a VIN that was just done?
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4: 461.
3: CR is 270. 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
1: I got it. I'll take a look at it.
0: 1641. 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
0: Can you put me on an animal complaint at 733 Rogers Circle? On scene, so I'll just hurt.
1: 844.
2: 643.
3: I've seen the traffic complaint. I heard they called back. You're going to be on I 70 south, too, and I just cleared out.
1: Where's the traffic train heading south?
3: Yeah, that's a firm. Looks like they were heading southbound. It looks like they're at a building just off by 76.
1: Oh, okay, copy. You can go ahead and clear me out then.
3: 1643.
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0: Also, reference that means go ahead and clear it out.
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1: This is Papa Harmony.
2: Harmony. Copy.
1: You can show me the advisor of that nuisance on 411 Stevens Circle. I'll pick it up here in a minute.
2: 1646.

0: 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Can I make sure you advise of the suspicious at Remington Drive and Fox Hill Drive? RP is reporting a police vehicle with no occupant parked in the intersection.
1: I'm advised you can clear it out.
0: 1648.

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1: That nuisance call that 918 was advised on, can you actually show me a route? I am in the area. I can go ahead and take that call for him.
0: 1648.

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1: Right.
0: Advised of the traffic complaint in 2, would you advise state as well, please?
1: Copy. Project 557, dispatch status.
0: Go for it.
1: Okay, thank you.

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It was someone going to the door as a salesman. 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
4: Traffic 46 and Kenner 19 of Colorado, Edward Union, NORAD, Zebra 44.
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0: 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It's me, white male, all black clothing with a tool belt and hat, northbound. Dispatch, Will 236 traffic.

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0: 2626 First Street, apartment 304. And can you find me a second for a code 6?
2: Highway 85, southbound County Road 394. Is 834 Henry Tom Ocean. Should be on a GMC Sierra.
3: 1704.
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0: Jersey. Medicals are responding to 800 South 1st Street, apartment 43, for a 10-year-old male, conscious, breathing, having an allergic reaction.
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0: 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You can send me the traffic accident on an injury. 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
0: 925. You're welcome to 1707.
3: Can you put me on an area watch? I'll be at Will County Road 32 and a half, Will County Road 23. It'll be for the new natural reserve that just opened.
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3: Dispatch, open 252, traffic related to this call. Highway 52, County Road 43, Charles Tom George, Lincoln 36. Dispatch, we're 94 traffic.
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2: Can you log me on duty? I was just flagged down at Surf K. There's a male asleep at a light at 85 and 1st Ave.
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2: I'm on scene 120. 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
0: The vehicle I'm out with is not going to be the one that fell asleep. It's going to be another RP. Vehicle is a black Toyota.
3: 1716.
0: Give me a black Toyota sedan. Headed northbound into Edit. Driver with no shirt on.
1: Hey, copy, I'll break. Evans units. Are you advised of the black Toyota sedan, northbound of Evans?
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1: 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Still attached to this, it'll be sorted, so stand by.
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Greeley units, BFI Funicles and route to 515 129th Street for a 72-year-old female, not conscious, abnormal breathing, unresponsive, with foam in the mouth.

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1: 23210, I'm not saying anything this way to you.
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2: Hey guys, you must have gone to straight east. 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
1: Copy. Just as Johnson said before, you guys asked me that question back up. I'm pulling in the neighborhood now.
0: 1734.
1: Dispatch called 2 times. 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
4: 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Dispatch, nothing 2 5 minutes. Can you log out
0: 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Your cargo behind this apartment to the left.
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0: Not just to the last ship, both units are now to the Delta Mail and custody is confirmed. Dispatch, well, 236 traffic.
1: 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You're calling.
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0: Well, 236 traffic. Highway 85 and mile marker 244. With unreadable plate on a black Chevy pickup.
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0: Just advising, I just took a medical call for Sunrise Family Dental. That's going to be the same phone line, showing the same landline to the Montfort Family Clinic.
1: I got you. Any for law enforcement?
0: Negative. That's going to be for breathing problems.
1: I copy all. You can click OK next, Sam.
0: 1742.

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1: Can you put me on a general inspection call? I'll be at 1700 Beale Court. That'll be B-E-A-L-L Court. I should be told for no checks. 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
3: 310. Alright, check stolen. That was cash by the wrong person. We're fixing a report.
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0: 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I put it in the call.
1: Well, 236 is Richard. Hi, copy. 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
0: copy you. Clearly 568, repeat.
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2: Good.
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0: I have this follow-up. Copeland Falls Road and Long Meadows are peaceful in reference a loose dog issue from earlier. 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
0: Code responder 102 status. Looks like this RP witnessed a traffic accident. The vehicles are blocking traffic at this time. 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